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1 2 1 2 1 2 1 2, and a very good evening to all of you. I go by the name of Mr. Bouncer. Right now we are live on Soho Radio for the Apple Bum Radio Show, your monthly fix of new R&B and hip hop coming from the US and the UK and beyond if we are lucky. So I thought I'd go ahead and start off tonight's show with that new Rema. That one was entitled Fun, and that came out literally last week. And obviously we had to dig in the crates there for Assault, Why. Personal favourite of mine and producer Joe, of course. And then also we went into the new one there, that, which you can hear in the background. That one's the main, that one's for the Steppers. Right, coming up on tonight's show, man, we have got a lot of music to get through. So like I said, we're going to be getting through some new DeMay. Got some new Jill Scott coming up a little later. Some new Erykah Badu, an Alchemist. Some new Summer Walker, Jordan Ward. On the hip-hop side, we've got some Jids, some Clips. Got some cartoons with Ray Khalil and Wiki. Just going to be digging through the crates tonight. And on the UK side, I've got that new Kadiata. Some new Capoli, of course. Might get into some new Wiley for Aloud, to be fair. Why not? Why not? If you're joining us on the app, a very warm welcome to you. So just sit back and relax. I've got your soundtrack sorted for the next 2 hours. Right, so we're going to stick with this one, actually. So we played DeMay almost, God knows how many shows ago. And literally, she just dropped something new. So I thought I'll go ahead and start off the, something with an up-tempo vibe, Steppers. But this one we're going to go to is Don't Play the Fool. And we're going to keep it for this vibe for maybe, 10, 15 minutes. So sit back, relax. Grab a tea, a drink, light a candle, do what you gotta do while we provide you the sounds on Apple Bum Radio Show on Soho Radio. Let's go.

So there we go. That there was Raheem featuring Beam, Wickedness, that came out in August. And prior to that, I played a bit of Ruby Francis there, Pages of Philosophy. We've been playing Ruby Francis on this show for years now. I actually saw her over at my friend Levels sort of party, and she played it, and she played some new music. So I'm glad that one actually saw a release. Make sure you go ahead and check out the Pages of Philosophy project. Certainly a great listen. And then prior to that, played a new one as well, Beena. That one was titled Tracy Beaker there. So if you just joined us, we want to wish you a warm welcome on Soho Radio. This is the Apple Bum Radio Show. Playing the best in R&B from the UK and the US. It's the first time you've joined us. For the first hour, we'll be going through some of our R&B joints. And the second hour, we'll be going into some hip-hop. So you can look forward to a lot of dope bits. Very excited by this one, actually. So what you can hear is Erykah Badu featuring Alchemist. One of my favorite Mobb Deep instrumentals. We've got some Mobb Deep coming up later as well, so make sure you stay tuned. Right, let's get into this one. Personal favorite, Next to You, Erykah Badu and Alchemist.

you can never burn my soul. But inside I'm on fire. I'm hot.

face so there. It's so beautiful. Earlier on, played a bit of Teyana Taylor there. Fine Girl. And played a bit of Isaiah Falls there. Brown Sugar. If you just joined us, very warm welcome to you. This is the Applebaum Radio Show. Giving you the best R&B for the next 20 minutes, and then we're going to change things up with a bit of hip-hop. So someone who's been lighting up the internet recently, Sasha Keyboard. I know she's been in around the circuit for a very, very long time, and I believe she just released an album, to be fair, but she did do a cover on NPR, Tiny Desk. If you haven't seen it, go ahead and check it straight after the show. But I thought I'll go ahead and run something for you. This one is called Feel Something. And we're playing it next on Soho Radio. Let's go.

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What's a life without humor? When it comes to the Aussie, I'm Kurt Zuma. A week until I have you alone, I need you sooner. Legs wide, you

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We'll reminisce about it when your belly has a bump. Pride was out the window, I was on the ropes. Pride was out the window, took the wrong approach. Times when we were single.

Just wanted to talk on the back of that one, man. That's personally one of my favorite tunes that came out. That came out in April. That is Jack James featuring Stormzy, Easier Done Than Said. I think that was a video that actually came out for this one, to be fair. So make sure you go ahead and check that one out when you have a spare couple of moments. Before that, played a bit of Sasha Keeble, Feel Something, that came off the album Act Right. That one was came out early August. She's having a bit of a moment as we speak. Like I said, she's just been on a crazy promo tour, came out with a song with Leon Thomas, the man of the moment, Leon Thomas. Move It Along. And then she obviously did A Tiny Desk, which came out recently as well, which has been all across the internet. So hopefully you had a chance to see that. If you have not, you can go ahead and see that after the show. And then prior to that, played a bit of Face Soul, It's So Beautiful. We're going to keep things going on this soulful vibe because we still got so much music to go through. I need to get through this new Ama Louise, which we're going to play after this Ama Louise. Got some new Summer Walker that I need to go ahead and run. I still haven't played that new Jill Scott Camper as well on there. Still got loads more music before we get into say the hip-hop segments, so make sure you go ahead and stay tuned with us as we turn things up a notch. Anyway, let's get into this one. This one's personally one of my favorites. I actually heard this on actually mainstream radio, believe it or not, and I just had to go ahead and play that. See, just the fact that it was playing on mainstream radio just annoyed me that I didn't have it before them. Anyway, so this one is Ama Louise. So this is called Send Your Love In. This is the sped up version, and I'm gonna run something new from Ama Louise. Stay locked, it's Soho Radio.

0: One of my favourite artists there, man. Don Toliver. That era is Tiramisu. I think that was like a few weeks ago still. Absolutely banger there. If that makes sense. Absolute banger. Play a bit of Leon Thomas there. Yes, it is the remix. That one was featuring Mooney Long and Marsha Ambrosius on that as well. And played a bit of Amma Louise, Focus. That one came out earlier on in the year, so make sure you go ahead and stream that when you get opportunity to. And obviously before that, played some Summer Walker there, Spend It. That was the Rent Is Due version. Of course it is. It's the Upper One Radio Show live on Soho Radio. If you've just joined us, man, you've missed some really good R&B bits there. But make sure you go, if you're listening through the app, I'm sure the show will be available for the next 28 days. If not, then go ahead and just check out on the Mixcloud Select. And for everyone that's actually locked in on the Mixcloud Select, we're actually live in the studio, so I think we're on one of these cameras here. So if you can see me, you can see me. I'm waving, I'm saying hello. So yeah, hopefully you see that. We are live, streaming live from Soho, so make sure you go ahead and let your people know. Tell them to join in, As we continue on tonight, we've got some great hip-hop to get through. So it's only right that we change the vibes a bit and get into this one. This was Rock Marciano and DJ Premier. Rockmarkable. Let's be real about it. We still got some Mobb Deep to play. If you got problems, yeah. Still got some clips to play, some JID. Gonna get into some Wiley as well. So stay tuned. Yeah, but I'm ready to try, let's go.
1: Them little slick remarks, I took all that to heart. I'm living large, so that come with the job. Still railing in cod, been in the fishing rod. Hitting different b****s I want from here to Wichita. Which is why I keep the stick in the ride. For the beef like we making shish kebabs. Now tell you goodbye. Don't let your feelings get you tricked out of your spot. Them b****s are switching.

still on my way, dog. I'm just gonna stop at the gas station. I'm here right now. Yeah. Tell him he bring ice. He bring ice, I got everything else. We straight.

see you on the So that tune there, Mobb Deep, Against the World, was premiered, I think it was last week actually, on the Fat Joe and Jada Kiss podcast. And man, it sent the internet ablaze. An unreleased verse by Bandana P. New instrumental by Alchemist and Havoc. Yeah, man. If you know about Mobb Deep, you should know, man. They're like one of my, they are my favorite group. I won't even lie to you. One of my favorite hip-hop groups. One of my favorite hip-hop albums as well, with The Infamous, you know? Like, and yeah, like, I'm looking forward to that album coming. I think that's coming out October the 11th, so make sure you keep your eyes and ears peeled for when that eventually does drop. Prior to that, I played a bit of a Ghostface Killer, Love Me Anymore. That one's coming off first, Supreme Clientele 2. And also plays a Ghostface Killer 420. Then played a bit of Currency featuring Wiz Khalifa. That was a Blog Air. I was just talking with producer Joe Little. Make sure you go ahead and follow him on the Instagram. We're just talking about the that Blog era, man. It was such a great era. Around about, was it 2009, 2010 to 2017, 18? Oh, such a great vibe, man. So many good projects that came out. I think that piff is still going, actually, so maybe you can go ahead and grab some mixtapes straight after the show. And obviously kicked off the hip-hop version now, or the hip-hop part of the show, with some Rock Marciano featuring DJ Premier, Rockmarkable. So like I mentioned, man, for the next 40 minutes, man, we still got some more hip-hop to go through, man. Want to play for this new Mad Lib and Rhapsody. Got some new Jid and Clips. And I think from 7:30 onwards, I'm going to play some UK bits. It's only right. It's only right. We're in the middle of Soho. We're broadcasting live from London, the centre of London. Why not? Big up everybody that's locked in as well. Sending a shout out to you. Right, let's get into this one. This is Rhapsody and Mad Lib. The irony is, actually, Rhapsody was actually on that podcast listening to that new track by Mobb Deep, and she was just, yeah, she was just absolutely fascinated. And everyone was giving her props. Little did they know that she actually just dropped this one recently. Big up Mad Lib as well. I know he went through a tough time earlier on this year with the West Coast fire. So good to see him back in the lab as well. Let's get into this. This is Daddy's Girl, Rhapsody, and Mad Lib before we get into some UK biz. Let's go.

It's your fate, won't have to face that. After all, the runt came out small, sat in Floyd, a mutt, not as lavish as the Labrador.

0: lace, this 8 plus 8. I figured I mentioned my previous take, unauthentic versus fake. I bought my opinion of being one of them, I make my own way to first place. Top, walk 10 toes over my favorite base. All that sinister, pander to listeners is out the gate. Them filthy rich, gotta meet they make, face they fake. Politicians can't be vindicated, we need liberation. I can't keep being caught up in this race. Word to Lisa left, believe in yourself. Keep your umbrella close range and praise him for the sun of death. Face.
1: You gon' have to face that. 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

0: Classic there. That there came out in 2019. That there is Dave East featuring Jacquees Alone. Obviously, if you know your R&B, you should know that Jodeci sample there. Prior to that, played a bit of Aminé. That was a new one called LA. So make sure he's definitely going to be gearing up for some releases. So make sure you keep your ears and eyes peeled for when he does drop. Still listen to that Aminé Quetronada project, to be fair. It's actually a really good project if you haven't had a chance to listen to that. Played some new cartoons. Love cartoons and Ray Khalil. I've got the vinyl at home, to be fair. That one was titled Cascade. And obviously we played a bit of Madlib and Rhapsody. Daddy's Girl. I could go on and play a lot of US stuff. We've got so much music. I'm not even exaggerating here. We've got a lot of music that we need to get through. But it's only right that we've got to go and play something from the UK because, like I said, we are in the centre of London and we are broadcasting live from the Big Smoke. So let's go ahead and get this one. This one's coming from my guy Daps on the Map. We're going up to Birmingham quickly before we head into the East London. Yeah. Dungeons. Let's go. Escalators.
1: Yeah.

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Now look how the time change up quick. The life we me live is really unreal. 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

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Who can't hear must feel? Who can't hear must feel? Who can't hear must feel? Make sure you walk with the shield. Who can't hear must feel? Who can't hear must feel? Who can't hear must feel? Done with the talking steel. Tell me why. The little idiot, why them is still not learning. The fire still burning, the show still going and I ain't closing curtains. Still the day I'm lurking, my endurance is deadly and very unnerving. 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Tell me why, the little idiot, why them is still not learning. 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The money still earning, we feel like Saltgate, not true, me need sterling. 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

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I'm an old man, yeah, but I'm nang. We know this, so I don't can't twang. I'm ready for war again. There ain't enough. Bring all of them looking for a pattern. I call a friend. T-shirt.

Personal favourite, that one there. That is Wiley Tetris Blocks. So you understand the reason why he is the godfather. I'll just say I'd put him as a godfather, to be honest with you, because lyrically he's just above everybody else, and production-wise he's just above everybody else. Make sure you keep your eyes peeled. I believe him and Chip have got a new track dropping in the next couple of weeks, or maybe in the next few days, who knows, but it's going to be dropping very soon, so make sure you stay tuned when eventually that does drop. Right, before then, played a bit of Young Saber there. That one was the What remix. Iron Soul on the productions, had Novelist, Big Nasty, Gender, a whole heap of Southman on there. Played Sir Spyro and Killer P, Start and Stop. That one has been battering dance floors for over a year. I'm sure you might have seen it. A lot of DJs have been supporting that. I remember seeing Maller and Scream supporting that. I remember Madam X on a Boiler Room session was getting mad when it dropped. It's been just been battering clubs from Fabric to all over the world, man. So glad it finally got released on Neighborhood. Big up Ben and Benny Scars and all the guys over there. Also played a bit of jams there. Who Can't Hear, that one was available on the Bandcamp. That one's been out for a few years now, so there you go. And obviously played Daps on the Map, Escalators. Right, we've got less than 15 minutes left and I still got far too much music. Honestly, I'm not going to be able to play a lot of these songs, unfortunately. But if there's anything that you did miss, make sure you check us out on the Mixcloud Select. All the songs should be there that we've played, and I'm going to get a chance to put them all. I might even go ahead and start putting up a little playlist there for you, so in just in case if you missed anything. But we're going to keep it on this little bouncy vibe. This one's going from the Brighter Days family. This one's Rico. This one's titled Wonder Man. And then we're going to get into some Cadillata next. And then we've still got a few more bits and pieces that we need to go and round up. So make sure you stay tuned. This is the Upper Barman Radio Show, playing the best in the UK and the US. Hip-hop and R&B. So hopefully you go ahead and enjoy this one. This is Rico, Wonder Man. Let's keep that bounce going, okay? Let's go.

Like, man.

Live band, we got the sweetest music and keep the motion hungry. 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They got the eyes on me, but I got good energy for my tug them, and I wish that we all got sponsored. I got too many doors and a keychain. I'm lucky I got me options, but true, see, I be me a hustler, and I need to save and maintain. Your excuses are washed and lele, so my friend, I can't do what you say, mate. I'm a lord in a brighter day game, and the beat got a punch like AJ. I like, how many times have I heard that? I like, how many times did you hurt, man? Please, Lord, that the light just burn, man. I'm not drinking today, I'm with my G. His mama.

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I built the table when I put food on. Couldn't count all the plates I've seen. 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You do crime that I did in my teens. I was rapping, trying to do music. Same time I was hitting the fiends. Hit the strip with nothing to lose. 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

really like that tune actually. Big up Capo Lee, Ashbeck and El Londo. That there was a running club, and obviously before that played a bit of Rico. Big up the Brighter Days family each and every time. That there was called Wonder Man, and obviously before that played a bit of Wiley. Right, I realise that we haven't got too much time left, unfortunately. I would love to play another hour, but I can't. You know what I mean? There's people here trying to kick me out of the studio. Anyway, but regardless, less said about that, the better. I want to get into some more music, some more new music as well. This is coming from my guy, Kadiata, big up all myself, London Massive. This one's called Pretty Privilege, I believe. Yep, it's called Pretty Privilege. So let's get into this one.

to settle. She can find another as quick as she let go. I can find another in 59 seconds. Think I lost my soulmate like 59 different times. Mom's asking where her grandkids, but mom, it's a different time. Afraid to get it wrong and my spirit, she misaligned.

Right, thank you very much for joining us tonight, man. Like I said, make sure you go ahead and check out the Mixcloud Select if you missed out on any of the tunes that we've played earlier on today. And like I said, we will see you on the next show, because obviously we've got so much music that we need to go ahead and play. But I want to leave you out on this one. This one is called Lovers or Friends with YG and Leon Thomas. And I will see you on the next one. Have a great week, whatever you're doing, and I'll see you soon.

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2: 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Can you that, like?

I want to tell one some kind story about some psychedelic woman. I see this kind psychedelic woman for some nightclub and I ask her, say, woman, what did this kind psychedelic woman do? So, when I say, what did you tell me? I want

Hello. Welcome along. It's another Wawa 45's radio show with me, Dom Savini, right here, Soho Radio, Thursday night. As always, out of the heart of London town. And now transmitting across London town on DAB, North and South. But of course, you can get us on sohoradio.com. And don't forget to download the app. We've got a brand new app. And we've got a fantastic show for you tonight. Big love to Will, occasional feel goods. You've got 2 hours with me. Some of my favourite new music. A very special guest in the shape of Cengiz coming in the second hour. Anglo-Turkish producer, musician, DJ. And of course, going to be playing, and already have played, some of my favourite new music on Wawa 45's. Including tonight a couple of exclusives. We gave you music at the start of the show from the band you might have seen and heard on this show at least a couple of times under a couple of different guises. They are now called Katoa. And they've got a brand new EP coming out on Wawa 45's in a couple of weeks' time. I think about 3 or 4 weeks' time. We gave you the brand new single, I Am. And should we give you a little exclusive? I think we should. In the background, by the way, Hecatones with the Toreador dub. This is brand new exclusive music from Katoa. This is Earthwise.

music from the incredible Katoa. Title track of their forthcoming EP, Earthwise. It's out on the 7th of November. They're actually playing this Sunday down in Brighton if you're heading down to Brighton, or if you're listening from Brighton. At the Green Door store. They're on at 8 p.m. Do go and check them out. I'll be down there. And then Thursday the 20th of November, they're going to be playing at the Fox in Firkin. Big EP launch.

Gave me music a little bit earlier on from the Honey Bees Band. You heard Psychedelic Woman. That's from the brand new Ghana Special compilation on Soundwave Recordings. Music from the late 60s, early 70s out of Ghana.

and this is brand new, forthcoming. Jonah on the edits, Loves What I Want. Music from Kashmir. Big shout out to Matt from New Orleans tonight. Oh, and I should say, if you want to get in touch, we are on Discord. We are. Just head to our Insta, head to the bio, and you can join us on Discord. Come on, give us a shout.

So the Balearic Silverbacks among you might recognise that tune. Originally recorded by Mr. Leo Sayer. Under the title of Easy to Love. So that one, Kashmir. Love's What I Want. Jonah's Breaking In. Edit.

Oh my days, I love this man. Brand new edits for the man from France out of Brighton, Leroy. Breakdowns galore.

Solar Boys edit of Freddy's Dead. Before that, you heard music from Joe Tongo, People Need Peace. Never been more true. That one going out to Delphonic. I should say, Leroy actually working currently on a remix for Wawa 45s. Delphonic currently working on a remix for Wawa 45s. And coming up in about 15-20 minutes, a man who's just completed a remix for Wawa 45s. He beat them all. His name's Jengiz. He's going to be joining me in the second hour. And you know what? I think we might play that remix. Before Joe Tongo, we gave you a little bit of City Pop Business, courtesy of those lovely people at We Want Sounds. Music from Penny Toyama. And Love Is the Competition. Oh yeah, before that, brand new music from those wonderful guys on Space Grapes Recordings out of the Netherlands, out of France. Another Taste. Forthcoming, Run to Love. You've got Dom Savini, Wawa 45's radio show right here, Soho Radio, Thursday night. Right through till 10 o'clock tonight. Don't forget, if you just tuned in, we are on Discord as well now. And you can catch us on DAB across London, north and south. And if you want to have a look at me, I'm on the Mixcloud Live as well. Shout out to Christian tonight. Making it all run smoothly, as always.

So yes, I've got Genghis coming up in about 15 minutes time. And as I said, he's just been working on a little remix for us, a big remix I should say, really. And it's from Sunborn meets Clap Clap. You will have heard tunes from them on this show before. We've had a few singles out from them. And the album is out next Friday. And I've just picked it up from Kudos Records. And it looks absolutely beautiful. If you go onto my Instagram, you'll see me holding a photo with a little cheesy grin. Holding a photo, holding the album. And I'm going to play you a few tunes, or maybe a couple, one or two tunes anyway, tonight from the album that have never been heard anywhere before. So yeah, this one. Sunborn, Clap Clap, this one featuring Umi. It's called Nigeria, 1984.

Big love to the man like Joseph Malik. This one actually sadly going to be his last vocal performance on any tune due to health reasons. Tune Adult Contemporary and the Oddball Creatives extended mix, but Oddball Creatives being Joseph's new moniker. Somebody help me. And he'll be concentrating on remixing and production. And if it's anything like this, he'll be fine. Big love, Joe. Before this, music from French flautist Ludivine Isambourg. And her version of Girls Got Hair and Brian Jackson's Angel Dust. With Brian on vocals. And Bluey from Incognito on the remix. And before that, as we said, music from Sunborn meets Clap Clap. Release me. Nigeria, 1984. From my shame. Come near me. Heal me again. Featuring Afro-Italian vocalist Umi. From my shame. And as I mentioned, there is a forthcoming remix. Sunboard and Clap Clap. Heal me again. For my guest up in a few minutes' time. A few seconds' time. Goes by the name of Genghis. Hold tight for that.

0: 45's radio show right here, Soho Radio, Thursday night with me, Dom Savini. Second hour tonight. And I have a very special guest. DJ, producer, musician?
1: I wouldn't say so.
0: Would you say so?
1: In between.
0: Banjo, yeah. Spoons, what'd you play?
1: What is it? Double on the keys a little bit.
0: Double on the keys. That's a musician. That's a musician. Come on, man.
1: Fair enough.
0: Cengiz, yes.
1: Hi, hello.
0: Oh, you know your own name. That's good.
1: My name, yeah, Cengiz. I have to make sure.
0: You have a lot of trouble people pronouncing your name, right? Because it's kind of spelled Cengiz, isn't it?
1: Absolutely,
0: or
1: yes.
0: Or Cengiz.
1: Absolutely, Cengiz.
0: You must get Cengiz a lot, yeah.
1: Yeah. I've heard some weird ones. But yeah, hey.
0: How you doing?
1: Yeah, very good, actually.
0: Excellent.
1: Very good, yes.
0: Excited. So thank you so much for coming in.
1: Yes.
0: Primarily a producer, and a DJ.
1: I mean, I started as a DJ.
0: You started as a DJ.
1: I mean, that's where the real love, passion is, collecting music, you know, DJing, but it formed into producing.
0: And when did that happen? How long ago was that?
1: That formation into producing? I mean, I think probably, I don't know, 3-4 years later, because at the time it was always the case, but at the time you had to kind of produce to get somewhere with the DJing in a way. So that was like the logical step for me to get into that. And
0: And this tune we're listening to in the background,
1: yes,
0: is the one that kind of exploded for you. Am I right in saying that?
1: Absolutely.
0: For me anyway, this is where I first kind of heard your name.
1: Oh, appreciate the love, for all the people who played it at the festivals and been dropping it. I mean, I'm grateful. It's a special one.
0: Because it's crossed over so many different scenes, right? Because Broken Beat, I guess House as well.
1: Yeah.
0: Probably a little bit. Yeah. Jazz, big
1: jazz
0: time.
1: Jazz for sure, yeah. I mean, the BPMs don't help the DJs.
0: No.
1: Usually we get 140 BPMs.
0: 138 BPM, yeah.
1: Yeah, it's a bit difficult to get that in the mix, but I mean, people who really love it manage, so that's good enough. And it's
0: the Norman Connors version, is it? He chops up.
1: Well, okay, let's get
0: Come
1: into
0: on,
1: that.
0: Let's get into it. Come on, spill the beans.
1: I mean, yes, it was the Norman Connors version, but chopped up. Initially, it was chopped up. I mean, this was supposed to be like a DJ edit of some sort, and so I was just playing with the samples. Actually, during lockdown, I was bored. I'm like, okay, let me chop this up. But then somehow, I don't know where, somewhere on the line, I decided, look, you know, this needs a bit more. So I got some musicians in. Got the whole,
0: right,
1: you know, sax recorded. A friend of mine from Barcelona, Claudia, I was introduced to through a mutual friend. He's sick. He's sick on the sax. I mean, not just the sax. As a musician, he plays everything. And then got the bass. Jay Phelps helped me out with that, actually.
0: Oh, yeah.
1: As his friend Michele Montoli, I believe.
0: Okay.
1: Yeah, so he laid the bass and I filled in the missing bits and that was the result.
0: But I think it's adding all that to it. I mean, like we were listening to that Lavoy one earlier, and he plays all of his, you know, extra percussion and keys and stuff all over the top as well. And I think that's what often separates, you know, your average edit or remix.
1: You can feel the love
0: that's in there.
1: Exactly. And I mean, I wasn't sure, because also there was always inside of me, well, am I going to offend people now, you know, because like the original is such a big tune, you know. So there's always that as well. But I mean, it was well received. So yeah, I'm grateful.
0: Okay, we're gonna hear more of your productions, including a very exciting one that I've mentioned about 58 times already.
1: Yeah,
0: that you've
1: fun.
0: Just done for Wild Wild 45s, which we're gonna play a little bit later on. But I want to get into your roots and your journey to this point in a little bit. So I think we're gonna do another little jazz dancer, right? It's one of my favourites. This one.
1: Yeah.
0: A little bit of Southern Energy Ensemble.
1: Okay, exactly, and I'm working on a little cover for that as well.
0: Oh, are you? Are you now? Okay.
1: It's in demo stages.
0: Okay. All right. Next time we'll hear that. Next time.

0: Well, this was a nice surprise. I don't know if you're like being really creepy selecting this one or, you know. But this one came out in the early noughties, well, was reissued.
1: 2004.
0: Reissued in the early noughties on a collaboration between a fantastic label called Wawa 45s, yes, which you might have heard of, and our good friends in Norway. Particularly Mr. Eivind Dalsvig and Mr. Espen Horn. And it came out as Wawa Moose.
1: Yes.
0: And I think we did 3 7-inches as Wawa Moose.
1: I remember 4. I checked today, I think, on Discord.
0: Really? I'm pretty sure there's only 3.
1: Okay.
0: But what I'll say is, on the other side of this one, on the 45, there's a little edit.
1: Yeah.
0: And it's called Speedy's Edit. That's my edit.
1: I think I bought it for the edit.
0: Oh, there you go. Oh, it's getting even creepier now. But it's literally the only edit I've ever had committed to vinyl. I've done a few for myself and for DJing, but it's the only one that's ever actually been properly released.
1: Yeah.
0: So thank you for selecting that. No, it's Paul Veden and Flatfoot.
1: Exactly.
0: Tell me how you feel about it, because I'm talking about it like it's my selection.
1: I think it's a killer track. I think it's a killer track. What can I say? Not much to comment on that track.
0: So, yeah, a little bit of guitar jazz. Grant Green business.
1: A little bit dancey.
0: Yeah, a little bit dancey.
1: Yeah, yeah.
0: So let's get into your we're hearing some of your musical roots. Let's get into them. So you're living in Hackney Wick at the moment,
1: yes,
0: right?
1: That's where
0: you're now. Yeah. But tell us about your journey, where you originally were brought up and where you originally came from.
1: Well, I'm originally from Istanbul. I'm half Turkish, half English.
0: Yeah.
1: And I moved to the UK in 2000. And I moved to, well, I moved to Cambridge first, but then I moved to London in about 2003. Sort of, I guess, growing up in Turkey. I mean, Turkish music is interesting in itself, the 70s
0: totally.
1: And 80s,
0: yeah, massively, right?
1: As well, but I sort of...
0: Have you brought any with you?
1: No.
0: Oh.
1: I didn't want to be obvious. Well, I mean, yeah, growing up in Turkey, I mean, where did it begin? I would say it began, my cousin gave me a pack of CDs, I remember this. And he had, like, I think, full of, like, sort of 90s trip-hop and kind of those new jazzy bits, like a bit of Saint-Germain and that sort of vibe, right? That was the first pack of music I received that I found interesting. And I think that kind of paved the way for my interest in what I'm doing now, in a way. That's where it started, a pack of CDs. In Turkey. But then once I came to London, that was, oh my god, record shops and, you know, access to all this music.
0: So how old were you when you came over here?
1: I came in 16, but in London it was about 19 when I was in London. And immediately the first thing...
0: What an age to come to London, yeah.
1: First thing I started doing is just going and buying records. I mean, I think I was dumping most of my student loan on records at that point. Like, it was crazy.
0: And what kind of time was this?
1: It's sort of 2003 to 2005, 2006, that period.
0: Yeah.
1: Sort of like I was really buying records and trying to DJ, trying to get gigs and everything. So it was an exciting time for me, I think. And also I was listening to a lot of radio. Giles Peterson, of course, on Radio 1. That was very influential. Mm. Also in Turkey, because they were doing the worldwide... two versions of it. There was the Radio 1 version and there was the version that went out when, you know, all around the world.
0: Yes, they used to be, didn't they?
1: Yeah. And I was getting that in Turkey as well, so that was like really cool. It was like, well, yeah, Giles Peterson, let's listen to it. I don't know if he still does that, but yeah, that was a big influence. And yeah, that's really kind of where it all started, my love for it. And I was collecting everything, and at that point, like, I was buying everything, jazz, funk, broken beats, drum and bass. I mean, I was just hungry for it when I was in London at that period, yeah.
0: Yeah, well, it's the place to be for all of that, right?
1: I mean,
0: very exciting time.
1: Yeah, exactly.
0: So you haven't brought any Turkish music with you?
1: No.
0: Oh, man, got it.
1: In all honesty, I'm look, 100%, I'm not... the best for Turkish music. I don't really know it. For some reason, I never got into it. It could be because the freaking records are extremely expensive.
0: No, right? Yeah.
1: That could be a reason. I don't know. But, you know, I'm sure at some point I'll delve into it a bit
0: deeper. There would have been a bit of time when you were younger, you could have gotten them very cheap in Turkey, right?
1: Yeah, but then I was too young then.
0: Yeah.
1: You know, so Those days are gone.
0: Absolutely.

0: So more incredible music right here Thursday night, Soho Radio, the Wild Wild 45's radio show with me, Dom Savini, special guest Jengiz tonight.
1: Yes.
0: Dropping a few classics, a few underground hits, then a little bit of Paul Vedon, a little bit of Southern Energy Ensemble, and we just heard a bit of Gil Scott-Heron, of course, the classic Lady Day, and John Coltrane. And in the background, one of my favourite Herbie tunes, just around the corner.
1: He always works on the dance floor, doesn't it?
0: Yeah, absolutely, absolutely, right. Always does. So, I mean, we know you, you're creating these incredible kind of edit stroke covers, and you're going to be doing some more, some actual covers and stuff. How about original music from you? What's the story with that? Is that something we can expect in the future?
1: Yeah. I mean, the thing with me is I'm probably the slowest producer in the world. I mean, I will admit that.
0: You got that remix done pretty quick.
1: Yeah. Because I felt like I needed to. I don't know.
0: Because I put the pressure on you as well.
1: A little bit, yeah. But I think the pressure helps, yeah, for sure. The pressure helps, I think, in production in general. Because if there is no, you know, deadlines, I think I'll probably mess around with the tune forever.
0: Never finish it, yeah.
1: Yeah. But no, like, I've got loads of unfinished bits. And I'm keep trying to finish them. But yeah. But I think I like this approach of doing kind of covers because I get to work with musicians, and I feel that's more fulfilling in a way.
0: But obviously that would also happen if you did original music, potentially, if that's the road you chose to go down.
1: Yes, but because I think with this sort of covers, you've got a starting point.
0: Yeah, as opposed to doing just straight up re-edits?
1: Yes, yeah. Exactly.
0: Or remixes.
1: I like the idea of working with musicians. I mean, because sometimes I'm like, I can do everything. This I can do everything attitude doesn't really get you far. You do need to collaborate, and the community is important for that. And I think it's good. You know, it's good to do it that way. So, yeah, I think that's why I'm sticking to that for now. But
0: so, is there going to be like an EP of covers coming out? Is that going to be the thing?
1: You're giving me ideas now.
0: Okay.
1: If you're going to put it out,
0: we'll talk later.
1: Okay. Yeah, I'll try. Yes, there's a few idea, few covers
0: you
1: that I'm working
0: first.
1: On, and then we'll see what's going to happen. But there's

0: There's other stuff I'm working on as well, so hopefully I'm gonna ramp up my output over the next year.
1: Yeah, because everything he does hits, man. It hits the dance floor, definitely. Thank you. You know?
0: Thank you, thank you. Yes, yeah. That's
1: how much stuff you actually had out so far? So you had Mother of the Future.
0: I got that Joy track.
1: Oh, the Joy, yes, of course. Can we play that? We should play that.
0: Yeah, sure.
1: We need to play that. It's so good.
0: Yeah,
1: that came out in that compilation.
0: People and Place compilation.
1: People and Place compilation.
0: And we move as one. Yeah, that's correct. Yeah. Again, that was just like literally I was messing around. I was trying to do a DJ edit again. I think that's where I need to start. Do a DJ edit.
1: Sure, whatever works, you know.
0: And it just wasn't gelling. And I think I played it out at Grow on one of my nights, and it just wasn't feeling right. And then I just went and just left the drums, stripped everything out, and then I was just looking for samples. What can I put here? What can I put there? And then suddenly this beautiful piano key, electric piano section came up somewhere. I can't remember where I picked it up from, but yeah, that was like the center of that track.
1: But it's got a vocalist as well, right?
0: No. I think the vocal that I probably probably splice.
1: Are there no vocals on that track?
0: Yeah, there is. There's some sort of Portuguese. I have no idea what they're saying, but it's okay. It just worked. And
1: should we play now?
0: What are
1: you talking about? Let's play it now. Let's find it. You find it. I'll jabber on and we'll play it. Let's play it.

0: So you are in tune to the 1145 radio show right here on Soho Radio. Don't forget, if you want to have a little chat with us, we're on the Discord now these days, yes? As well as Mixcloud Live and DAB. Special guest in the studio with me tonight, man like Genghis. We're having a lovely time. And we just played your tune, Joy.
1: Yes.
0: Which you said didn't have a vocalist on it, but it is featuring someone, right?
1: Well, it's a vocal sample, basically.
0: So featuring a vocal sample.
1: Sample, exactly.
0: You've given the sample a credit as a feature. Is that what you've done? I've not seen this before. This is new to me.
1: I feel like I'm being grilled here.
0: Well, you know,
1: Don Savini.
0: I mean, you but featuring Dave. What's his name? David. David Coyote or something. What's his name?
1: Coyote.
0: That's it. David Coyote. Coyote.
1: Plus the featuring vocal sample. That's what the full track name is.
0: But did you actually find him and speak to him and? No.
1: It's off some library, probably. It just needed something there, and I just slapped it. But I did, speak to David Coyote about the track.
0: You did?
1: Yes.
0: That's what I was asking.
1: I didn't steal his track. Sax sessions, you know. No. He's
0: okay. So David Coyote is the saxophonist.
1: Correct.
0: Right.
1: I'm sorry.
0: It's not that clear.
1: Okay.
0: So he's not the guy doing.
1: No. No. He's a saxophonist, and the sample is a woman, I think. Is from some library,
0: right?
1: But yeah,
0: which we'll just brush over that. It's fine.
1: We'll just brush over the library part. You're really gonna get me into trouble here. So David, I think, where was it? Yeah, Orijam. Orijam. Have you heard of Orijam?
0: I think so, yeah.
1: Yes,
0: yeah.
1: New graphic.
0: Yeah.
1: It's been going on for years, and it's gone really big, and it's actually really cool. He was playing at they do two sessions, the one in the Colour Factory, mm-hmm. and then one in Jumbi, mm-hmm. In South London, mm-hmm. and then I think he was playing at that session, and I thought, he kind of in need of a saxophonist. Message the guy. Actually, I wasn't at the session. I saw some of his videos playing at that session. So I thought, okay, this guy could work. So yeah, just got in touch, and he kindly gave me a little bit of a freestyle.
0: Nice.
1: And then it was Mr. Scissor Fingers. Chop chop.
0: Genghis Scissor Fingers.
1: Scissor Fingers. Yeah. So yeah, it turned out all right. I mean, I'm really happy with the way it sounded. And actually, initially the track name was unknown. I called it Joy because it does have a very joyful feeling.
0: And as we were saying off air, it's your ability to kind of counterbalance the organic and the heritage kind of sound of the music with some really heavy dance floor.
1: That's exactly
0: which,
1: it.
0: Seems to be what you actually, you know, we were talking about Fluid Ounce, you know, who've done that over the years with a lot of their music. Just kind of mastering that, you know, that balance between the two, which is really difficult.
1: Difficult.
0: And I was
1: sure.
0: saying, like, when I heard MOTF, Mother Than Future, the first time, it was like, oh, thank God. Like, someone's made a tune like this that's really heavy and that you can play with broken and whatever.
1: Yeah, exactly.
0: And, but also, like, as you know, got that dance floor jazz feel, that Latin feel, whatever it is. I mean, talking of Latin music, it's obviously something that's quite important to you and sort of we're listening to a bit of Manfredo Fest in the background, right?
1: Yes, yeah, like Brazilian music, Latin music. I don't know what it is, man. It's like the grooves and it's the melodies, harmonies. It just clicks with me. I mean, I always reach out for that classic Latin bass line, you know, when I'm putting beats together. Oh, sounds great. I don't know. I just find it clicks with me, basically. I'm not sure why, but I love a lot of Brazilian and Latin music. I collect and try to play.
0: The other side of your sound is the Bruck, the broken beat kind of influence. Have you found yourself accepted by that community? You know, is that is it too jazzy for some of them? Is it like too, you know, is it?
1: Well, no, but see, I got some, because
0: I mean, I know they're all into their jazz, but you know.
1: Yeah, yeah, but that's where I sort of started. That was 2017, because my first release was on Co-op Presents. Mm. IG Culture and Alex Funzi, they started up the label, in 2000, well, I mean, we released, it's about 2017, I'm not sure, maybe a bit earlier than that, but sort of I got involved with them.
0: So what was that? What was that release?
1: It was the first release. It was like a compilation of various producers they gathered.
0: You haven't got
1: together.
0: The track here with you tonight.
1: I probably can find I've moved on from then.
0: Yeah, so,
1: shout out to Yvian Montuet, actually. He was the kind of one of the key players in that, like gathering all of us together, which later on became the Selectors Ensemble.
0: Yeah.
1: So we did that for a bit. I suppose that was at the time that Broken Beat was getting a revival. Back in 2017.
0: No, I mean, don't point it out. I was just trying to do like a nice little edit in the background while you were jabbering away, you know. But you've ruined it now. You've ruined the whole thing.
1: Yeah. So
0: kill the mystery of radio. What are you doing?
1: I don't know, man. I don't know. You're more experienced than me.
0: Well, talking about Bruck and talking about Latin music and all that, let's play something that maybe encompasses a little bit of both, perhaps,
1: okay,
0: in many ways. This one going out to Mr. Andrew Milne out there in Chicago listening in today.

0: was your first ever release, right?
1: Yes, it was, yes. On vinyl.
0: On vinyl as well.
1: Which was amazing
0: yeah. And through the guys, you know, which is how long ago was this?
1: It's probably 2017, something like that.
0: Okay.
1: Pre-COVID, couple of years before. So shout out to IG Culture and Alex Funzi. Really grateful, man. Like, this was my first release. It was an exciting time for me, for sure.
0: I mean, amazing to like have your first release put out with those guys.
1: I mean, incredible. Of course. Yeah, I mean, yeah, when I got the call, I was like, really? Wow, IG Culture's giving me a call. Like, I'm like, I mean, I got loads of his records in my stand. So I was like, yeah, very, very, very grateful.
0: You know what? If you want to see IG Culture play in London town, you need to come to
1: the place.
0: Our time is now at Goldsmiths College in Student Union on the 25th of October.
1: October.
0: And he'll be playing there.
1: Yes.
0: And he's probably going to play some boogie and disco and funk and
1: nothing to do with broken beats.
0: he'll play some Bruck as well, hopefully. Might play a bit of jazz, you know. He's very exciting.
1: Yes, he's a don.

0: Shade of Soul. Featuring Marin and David on those vocals. That's what it's called. Four Hero on the remix. We need more Four Hero remixes,
1: yeah,
0: right?
1: Yeah, they stopped.
0: I know. We need. When you hear one, it's like, oh.
1: Yeah, I know. Mark Maxack active.
0: Of course he is, but you know, and he's amazing, obviously, does some incredible projects, but you know, it's like, you know, only having half the Beatles, you know?
1: Yes, it's true.
0: But doing his own thing, you know, I was going to start saying it's like Wings, but you know, I love Wings, by the way. But anyway, didn't think we'd get into Wings tonight. Only the band the Beatles could have been. Anyway, thank you so much for coming in. It's been incredible.
1: Appreciate it. Thank
0: really,
1: you for
0: really,
1: having me.
0: No, really lovely. Really, really lovely. I think we got through a lot of nice music. Found out a little bit more about you. Mm. And looking forward to what we do next, either together or not together.
1: Yes. Well, I've already signed the contract, guys.
0: Off the
1: mic, yeah.
0: But we have just done something together. Did it, I just watched. which is a track by Sunborn meets Clap Clap. So Sunborn, Danish horn-led outfit, previously known as Cutie Mangoes, and Clap Clap, a very revered Italian electronic producer. Used to be on Blackacre, all that kind of stuff. Amazing, amazing producer. And together making a really interesting sound, I think.
1: Yes.
0: So the album's out next Friday on YR45. It's called Earth is Begging. We have a copy in the studio. It's very exciting. And I got Cengiz to do a remix of a track which was a single, a couple of singles ago, called Vuvuzela Durada. I gave you some to choose from, didn't I?
1: Yes. I think I wanted something with vocals, wanted something that was at a higher tempo because that's kind of my comfortable space. So it was, I just jumped on it straight away. There was another track actually, but yeah, this won the battle in when I was trying to choose which one to go with. So,
0: and it's a great vocal from Carolina Lelis,
1: yes,
0: who does a lot of stuff with Delata and various people, and she's always out there doing stuff. She's amazing. This is the first ever play anywhere of Cengiz remix of Vuvuzela Durada featuring Carolina Lelis right here, Soho Radio. But we should talk of it in case anyone, records it and then tries to play it out on their set next week or anything like that, you know. But Cengiz, thank you so much for coming in. I really appreciate it.
1: Thank you for having me.
0: And we're almost done. Thank you to Christian. Thank you to everyone who tuned in tonight. Jean-Claude Thompson is up next with If Music You Need This, and I'll see you next month. Until then, take care.

Good morning, Glory, everyone. How are we doing today? Welcome to Wednesday. Yep, the midweek shenanigans are upon us. Welcome to Morning Glory and welcome to Soho Radio. That was brand new from Tortoise, out very soon on the International Anthem label called Works and Days. This next tune is called Life's Work. There's a theme, very short-lived theme, no less, but a theme all the same. This is Hannah Francis.

0: such a great tune, isn't it? I've played it a few times before. In fact, it's a former Cobos track of the day. That's Tyler Ballgame on the Rough Trade label with a tune called I Believe in Love. And before that, Patina, which is brand new from Golden Brown. And before that, also a brand new single from Hannah Francis called Life's Work. It's Morning Glory here on Soho Radio on this Wednesday morning. We have an hour of power today, yes, at the beginning of every single month, and it's been like this for about 3 years now. Our friend Chris Gillespie from Domino Records puts together an hour of power for us that we play at the beginning of every single month, and this week it's subtitled An Hour of Keith, in memory of the great DJ, of course, JD Twitch, who very sadly died last week. I'll be playing that in about 20 minutes or so. It's a wonderful mix, inspired by the great man, of course, according to Chris. So that's it, really. It's going to be a great mix. Trust me. I've heard most of it. Not all of it, because I like to surprise myself. Anyway, talking about Cobos tracks of the day, this is brand new from the New Eves, and it's called Whale Street.
1: This planet is blue. This planet is blue. Someone else lives here too. Someone's coming out the water. Horses that went back and grew fins like it was nothing.

This planet is blue. This planet is blue. Someone else lives here too. Pregnant planet. Ocean. Belly. Clicking.

from 1963. That was Evie Sands with a track called The Role. And that's taken from a great compilation called Evie Sands' I Can't Let Go, which basically compiles all her singles between 1963 and 1970. How many tracks are on there? 26 tracks. Well worth getting hold of. A wonderful compilation that is. And before that, from the forthcoming Soul Psychedelic compilation, which I keep playing tracks on because it's really good, coming out on Two Piers, that was Brutal Force, a track called The Number for Groove. Holly Cook before that from her brand new album. The album's called Shy Girl, and that was called Ooh Baby. And before that, there was a track called, and I told you it was called Whale Song. It's not. It's called Whale Station by the New Eves. And it's part of a two tracks they released yesterday. Brand new single digitally on the Transgressive label. The New Eves, that was called Whale Station. And that was our Cobos track of the day today, because I absolutely love that band. One of my favourites. And I can't wait to see them again play, actually. Well, it was, I think I've seen them a couple of times, but great, amazing live band. Their album's one of my albums of the year, The New Eve Rising. Anyway, enough of all that. Here we are. It's Morning Glory. It's Wednesday. It's the beginning of a new month. Therefore, that means one thing. It means we have an hour of power from our friend Chris Gillespie, who works for Domino Records, based over there in New York City, or in Brooklyn, in the Brooklyn area. Well, that's where he works from, I believe, anyway. Anyway, Chris does us an hour mix at the beginning of every month, and it's either inspired by something or just tracks he likes or whatever. This month, Chris was a great friend of JD Twitch, the great DJ, Optimo DJ, who very sadly died a couple of weeks ago. And he's put together a mix. He's called it An Hour of Keith. And it's all songs, as Chris said, that were inspired by the great man. So without further ado, I'm going to press play, and we'll see you on the other.

I had a little boat. I called it Life. 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All of a sudden, there was a big wind and waves like mountains. Many things raced through my mind. 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And I was swallowed by the sea and lost in the deep and washed up on the shore.

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And when I told the people in the village that I went out and never came back, they all laughed and called me the wanderer. 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

Oi, make you a go on so, like your Billy the Kid. 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

0: How was that?
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0: We got a cut on there, huh?

listening to Morning Glory here on Soho Radio. And that was an hour of Twitch put together by our friend Chris Gillespie from Domino Records, of course. Every month, he does us an hour of power, as it's normally called. But this month, is calling it an hour of Twitch. In memory, of course, of the great DJ, JD Twitch, who very sadly died a couple of weeks ago. So thank you so much to Chris for that mix. And all those tunes there, he told me, were all inspired by the great man, his words alone. So thank you so much for that. And as I say, Chris will be back at the beginning of next month for another Hour of Power. This is brand new from Tom Skinner from his Kaleidoscopic Visions album, a tune called Margaret Ann.

Oh, you're listening to Morning Glory here on Soho Radio. I love the ending of that tune, actually. It's quite grand, isn't it? That's the Beta Band, of course, with a track called It's Not Too Beautiful. And they've been touring around for the last couple of weeks in the United Kingdom. Their first gigs in over 20 years, playing in London, the London Roundhouse, tomorrow and Friday. I don't know if there's tickets available, but if you can go, try and get there. I'm hopefully going to be going tomorrow. Who knows? Who knows? The Beta Band at the Roundhouse. It's going to be a good show, definitely. What a band. Before that, from my new album, my favourite new album at the moment, by Dat Enda Bla from Sweden. That tune was called Met and Live. And before that, from his new album, it was Tom Skinner, of course, with Margaret Ann, a track I've played a couple of times already. Thank you for listening to Morning Glory today. It's always a pleasure. I'll be back tomorrow. Tomorrow's Mezzanine Thursday, which means more music, less chat. We like it like that. A big shout out to the New Eves for their track Whale Station, which is our Cobos track of the day today. And as I say, all the Cobos tracks of the day are on a playlist on the Cobos website. So go ahead over there and you can listen for, there's hours and hours and hours of tracks of the day on there. So you can fast forward, skip, play, listen, dance, groove, cry, whatever you want to do. As I say, I'll be back tomorrow at 8 o'clock. What else I've got to tell you? Ross Allen is up next. Yes, the one that, it's Wednesday, isn't it? So Ross Allen is up next at 10 o'clock with his meltdown. In fact, he's probably melting down right now, getting ready to press play on his little machine at 10 o'clock. I'm going to end with a track from the new Club Coco album, New Dimensions in Latin Music. This is a track called La Fiesta by Hood Damani. Look after yourselves, everyone. And remember, be good. Don't be bad.

Good morning, Glory, everyone. How are we doing today? Welcome to Friday. Welcome to Morning Glory. And, of course, welcome to Soho Radio. It's windy out there. Look after yourselves. Keep your hat on. That was The Clash with Bank Robber. And that goes out to Paul and Lucy, who may be listening. They may not be listening. But if they are listening, that was for you, Paul and Lucy. See you soon. This is Yabby You.

listen to Morning Glory here on Soho Radio. That was The Beat, of course, with Wine and Dine / Stand Down Margaret from the early 80s, I believe. Yeah, of course it was the early 80s. We all know that, don't we? David Bowie before that from 1979 from his Lodger album and a tune called Yassassin, which is Turkish for long life. And Yabba You before that from the album Conquering Lion, and that was Carnal Mind. Yeah, we're here. It's Friday. It's the weekend. There's loads going on wherever you are. There's bound to be something going on. But if you're on the south coast of England, near Hastings, the St. Leonard's area, The Piper tonight, not only has Pram playing those psychedelic noises from the 80s, also local homegrown talent Simon and the Pope are playing. Now, if you're a regular to the show, you will know that we play a lot of Simon and the Pope, one of our favourite bands. Anyway, they are playing tonight at The Piper. Doors open at 8 o'clock. Get down there. It's in St. Leonard's. Simon the Pope sound like this.

the sound of Blancmange. Yeah, well, not actually Blancmange. The name of the band is Blancmange, Living on the Ceiling. I just had a thought. Imagine having Blancmange for breakfast. Now, that's not a good thing, is it? I'm not having that. Don't even suggest it. It's too weird. Blancmange is weird anyway. There'll be a lot of you out there who don't even know what Blancmange is. Go and ask your grandparents. Your parents might know, but your grandparents definitely will. Blancmange. Anyway, why would you call yourself Blancmange as a band? It's kind of pink and wobbly, isn't it? Anyway, Living on the Ceiling, Blancmange. That goes out to all my friends who like to drink Newcastle Brown, and I know there are a few of them out there. Prince Jammy before that with Dub Is My Occupation. We heard Bow Wow Wow with a 12-inch mix of Sea Jungle, Sea Jungle. And before that, Simon and the Pope with a tune called Summertime, which has been our anthem this summer and last summer as well, and probably will be next summer. And they are playing tonight at the Piper in St Leonard's. Doors open at 8 o'clock. They're supporting Pram, who are a band from Birmingham, I believe, who made a lot of noisy psychedelic records. And I think it was the 80s. It might have been the 90s. I don't know. My memory's gone. What memory? I don't know. I can't remember.

I like the ending of that tune. That's quite cool. Anyway, that was Satellites from an album on the Batov label called Ila. And that was a tune called Hot Jazz. Before that, Los Bichos from their Talkie Talkie album and a tune called Road. We had Corner Shop with Bounce and Salute, their latest single. The Corner Shop, yeah, they're, when I say they're back, they've never been away. And kicking that off was Dexys Midnight Runners, of course, with You Got the Love from their brand new album. Yes, there's a new Dexys Midnight Runners album out today. It's called Love, L-O-V-E, Love. And it's on the Heavenly Recordings label, and that's from it. It's called You've Got the Love, Dexys Midnight Runners. Or maybe I'll play another tune from that album later on. Or maybe next week. Who knows? Stay tuned to Soho Radio, because you don't know what's going to happen next.

You're listening to Morning Glory here on Soho Radio on this Friday morning. It's the end of the week. It's the beginning of the weekend. I don't know what you're up to. What am I up to this weekend? I'm going to a wedding, actually, tomorrow. And this evening, actually, let me just tell you something first. I'll tell you what we just played. That was The Temptations and Papa Was a Rolling Stone. We had Annette Peacock and Pony. That goes out to my friend Catherine, who is spending the weekend with ponies or horses or something like that. Anyway, have a good time, Catherine. Hopefully you're listening. Before that, the De Kula Band with a tune called Slavery Is a Crime. And before that, we had The Jam with The Bitterest Pill. Now, the reason I played that tune by The Jam is because this evening, yes, this evening, in Bexhill-on-Sea, which is on the south coast of England, I am going to be interviewing Tony Fletcher. Now, Tony Fletcher used to run a fanzine back in the 70s and 80s called Jammin'. And he was a big friend of Paul Weller's. He ran a record label with Paul Weller when he was 16 years old. Anyway, he's got a new book out called Pow, When Punk Turned to Pop. It's about his life in the world of music and generally his life just about stuff from 1980 to 84. He's at the Delawar Pavilion in Bexhill tonight. I'll be interviewing him. And also he's in a new band called the Dear Boys and they're playing as well. It's free entry from about 6:30. So get yourself down there. Come and heckle me. And just throw stuff and things like that. But anyway, that's the reason why I played The Jam, and that's what I'm doing this evening. And tomorrow I'm going to a wedding, Sunday I'm lying down, and Monday I'll be back here, because Monday is the start of a new working week. And in true radio style, this band I'm about to play are called Working Week. You couldn't make this up.

How good is that? Fantastic. That's brand new on the Hive Mind record label. Based out of Brighton, the label, the band, the music's from Algeria. It's from a compilation called My Heart is Dust Before Him. And I played a track yesterday, actually. It's a 21st century gazba. That's the type of music, because there's an instrument called gazba. It's like a reed flute type of thing. And as I say, it's from Algeria, out on the Hive Mind label. By the way, if you want to buy anything today, get onto Bandcamp, because it's Bandcamp Friday, which means more music goes to the artists and less to those evil, evil record labels and evil, evil whatever. I don't know. You know what I mean. Just buy stuff. Just buy things. Just go out and buy things all day. Anyway, that was, as I say, from that compilation, My Heart is Dust Before Me. On the Hive Mind label. Before that, on the Analog Africa label, that was Los Santos, recorded in 1972 in Peru, with a tune called Saturno 2000, from a compilation called Saturno 2000 on the Analog Africa label. Hassan Wagyu before that, and before that we had Working Week with Venceremos, featuring the vocal talents of Tracy Thorn and Robert Wyatt. I want to thank you all for listening today. We're gonna wind down now. We're gonna play another track for the new Dex's Midnight Runners album out today. It's called Love. I'm gonna play a tune called It's Over Now, which is also our Cobuzz track of the day. As you well know, we're sponsored by those lovely people over at Cobuzz. We have a playlist, a Morning Glory playlist. So go to Cobuzz, Q-U-B-O-Z, Cobuzz website, and check out the playlist. There's a Morning Glory one there. All our tracks of the day are up there. And also, they're a great streaming service as well, so get involved. Dex's Midnight Runners, I'm playing next, and it's our Cobuzz track of the day. What else I got to tell you? Come to Bexhill tonight to see me talk to Tony Fletcher, or if you don't want to do that, go to St. Leonard's and watch Simon the Pope play. If you don't want to do that, then stay at home and watch reruns of EastEnders, because there are worse things to do in life, aren't there? But whatever you do, have a wonderful weekend. Look after yourselves. Be good and don't be bad. I'll be back next week on Monday at 8 o'clock sharp, Monday through Friday. Oh, we've got a five-day week next week. Ka-ching. So Monday through Friday, 8 till 10 every morning. You know what to do. You know where you are. You know how to do it. Anyway, look after yourselves, everyone. Have a great weekend. Ka-ching, or something like that.

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1: Let the exploration begin.
2: As soon as he turned it on, the wind outside of his room stirred up for a few seconds. He thought to himself, I'll climb out that window and go sit out there with my radio. Out the window he went, sitting against a small stump behind some flower beds. The light from his bedroom window he could still see. The music of Bach was playing. After a while, it began to sound distant as the young prince gazed at this radio on his knee. The music was floating away from his hearing. What could be happening? He took it off of his knee and put the radio to his ear. Nothing happened. Then the transistor left his hands and was floating in the midair 2 feet off the ground. As the prince laughed, it suddenly turned around, and it was light green phosphorus in color. Dancing back and forth, the magic transistor started moving down his path. He could hear the sound coming out like nothing he had ever heard before. The trees were getting closer together, and flowers glowed with tinges of magic light as he followed, thinking to himself, what's going on? The transistor lifted slowly up to the top of a little tree and sat there while it slowly became louder to where the prince could hear it clearly. Fireflies shot across the path in front of the prince. He turned around and couldn't see the light from his window. There he was, watching, all alone, all by himself. He got a hunch to get back to his room, and he turned and ran right back.

Hello. This is Soho Radio Open with myself, Pete Fowler, for 2 weeks. I've not been on the radio for a while. It's damaged my ears. I'm used to it now, though. Shout out to Ian on holiday in Portugal. Hope it's not too hot. Got loads of varied goods for you today. Started off with the Beach Boys. I'm the Pied Piper. And then in the background, you can hear Carlos Nino and Friends. Deep, deep breaths. Stay locked.

Amazing tune in the background, Judy Zook, Shoot From The Heart. And before that, Dino Valente. Just had a complete brain fog to remember what band he was in. I'll get back to you on that. A bit of Pat Metheny Group next.

Big shout out to my meth heads, Pat Metheny group. So may it secretly begin from the album. Still Life Talking. This is Open Soul Radio.

Just going to go through the tracks played. In the background, you can hear Feel Fly, Sole, I presume it's pronounced, S-O-L-E, extended version, Tremonto, or Versione Tremonto. And before that, wonderful John and Vangelis, I'll Find My Way Home from the album, I think The Friends of Mr. Cairo, brilliant album cover. And before that, Ryuichi Sakamoto and Robin Scott from M, pop music fame. And a tune called The Left Bank, which is great.

heartbroken. 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

go through the tunes I played. Last three. Last tune you heard, the amazing Joshua Dehen, Yitlin Jazz, Legal Hit, Edit. Thank you, Joshua, for sending me that. Very kind. And before that, the Gleaming Corridor, track called Dew Point. In the background, you can hear Shine Grooves, tune called Kamishi. We're going to be busting out a bit, the Royal We, going to be busting out a bit of Richard Thompson after this, so stay locked to Open on Soul Radio, hit 2.

Yeah, tune in the background. Jeff's an Airplane from Volunteers, Good Shepherd. And then before that, Richard Thompson, The Goat. 1952, Vincent Black Lightning, best song ever about motorbikes and armed robbery. Got another Pat Metheny Groove track up next, just because I love them. Are You Going With Me? It's open. So Radio, I'm Pete. Hope you're doing well and enjoying the show.

Oh, I just remembered, Dino Valenti, which is the third single I play. He was in Quicksilver Messenger Service. It's more for my own pride than anything else.

Yeah, just had a message from Ian, regular listener to the show, will know I do it with Ian. On holiday in Portugal, weather looks awful, hope you get through it.

interrupting when I talk over Don's voice. Don Fagan on the Dunes from Kamakiriad album. A bit slept on that. And for that, Pages, Love a Yachty tune with the synth bit. You Need a Hero. And Pat Metheny Group. Are You Going With Me? Before that, and up next, George Benson. This is Soho Radio Open. Here's the two.

Just going through tracks played. What do we have? Oshina Anniversary with Hizyochi, and then Strategy Unexplained Skyburners, which is great. And in the background, you can hear Mantra rolling with Fabio. Almost there. Just over 15 minutes left. Loads of stuff to play still. Oh, so radio.

Right, talk over Van Morrison. He doesn't mind. He doesn't mind. Van Morrison, fair play from Beaten Fleece. And before that, pay my respect to Ozzy and the rest of the lads. Black Sabbath, Supernaut, just incredible. And before that, Magic Mountain High, MMH, Untitled B1, imaginative title. And yeah, I think I'll jump through the other tracks I played. I hope you've enjoyed the show today. Next time, which will be 2 weeks from now, I'll be with Ian, hopefully. Teaming up once again, as usual. Thanks for your ears. Shout out to the radio.

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0: A good day. How we doing, everyone? It's Never Dug Disco. And it's all fun and games here today. We are live till 2 p.m. The sun is shining with a little cloud, but currently blue skies. So we have a phone in today. I'm going to tell you everything you need to know. You're giving away some fat competition prizes. Fat competition prizes? Just some nice big holidays with our new friends Expat Explore. I'll tell you more.

0: How good is that? There we go. Let that one float away. Time, Light of the World, Light of the World, British Jazz Funk, Bluey, the great Bluey from Incognito, and behind many of the sort of early Doors British Jazz Funk is part of that crew, and that's one of my favourite Light of the World tracks. And that one goes out for the great Chris Hill, who passed away maybe even yesterday. Chris Hill, part of Enzyme Records, along with Nigel Grange, founder Nigel Grange from Enzyme Records. Chris Hill was like his sort of co-pilot and pal, DJ Chris Hill, part of the Jazz Funk Mafia, I think it's fair to say. That's partly what he was called. Anyway, I saw him a couple of times at Dumbo's Pink Elephant. He also used to play K-Star a lot with the likes of Robbie Vincent, Martin Collins, Froggy, a lot of those early jazz funk players of the 80s. And so it's fair to say he did a lot for the scene, and certainly reading the posts from Bluey, and I read one from Giles last night, Giles Peterson, both, you know, saw him as a huge, like, crusader, advocate, like, absolute champion of the British soul scene. So, you know, if you were lucky enough to hear him play out, or listen to some of the music that he signed, good on you, because he was a good guy. Not without his quirks, but by all accounts, a great guy, and celebrating him today. And in this case...
1: Hi, baby. You're late. What's that?
0: Mascara.
1: He was just sitting here, and he asked...
2: Excuse me, do you have the time?
1: I told him it was 12:45, and he said...
2: Not that time, baby.

It's cool, featuring Luther Vandross from 1979 from the album See You in LA. That's a great record. Mascara, the record itself, I think the two tunes are, well, they're the kind of go-to ones, but that's produced by Chris Hill. So there you go. Two tracks dedicated to dear Chris Hill and the sound of Luther Vandross there with Mascara, and it's cool. Right, spooky times. And before I forget, today, yeah, we've got a competition today. So lots going on. It's fun and games here on Never Dug Disco. We've got a call-in, literally a dial-in to win. So we're doing a show today to win a Greek holiday for two people. So it's pretty big. And it is 100% legit because people keep, questioning me, as you do. Is there a free lunch? Probably not. But in this case, there is a free holiday. All you got to do is ring 0330-499-007. I repeat, take note and don't ring quite yet. It's 0330-499-007. Really easy number. So during today's show, we have a featured country. Now, the holiday prize is actually Greece, and I'm going to give you a clue. It is not Greece. The answer, the featured country, which is all you have to come up with when you phone in, is not Greece, but it is in Europe. And the featured music today will be from that country. So when I listen out, you have to tune in for the whole 2 hours, by the way. And really, you have to tune in for the whole day, if not the whole week. When you hear a featured track, we, after that track, will be opening the lines on that phone line that I just gave out to you. I'll be giving that out loads of times, so don't worry if you didn't grab it. You can then phone in, talk to one of our lovely crew, be nice, and then if you're really lucky, you'll be live on the radio with me, and I'll ask you that simple question, and if you get it right, you go into a raffle, and that raffle prize draw will be in 3 weeks' time on September the 26th, again on the show. And one lucky winner will be getting a full package to Athens for two, including flights, tours, feta, flipping the whole lamb chop, you know, the whole deal. And it's, trust me, it's good, the whole thing. You don't need to take anything. I think they're even giving you some pocket money. So just listen out as we warm up on today's Never Dug Disco with Starpoint.

from the album It's So Delicious. And trust me, the cover of this album alone is a boogie classy cover. They're all eating ice cream. Starpoint are there in an ice cream parlour, all eating delicious ice cream. And Put Your Love on Me is one of many great tracks. Album's really good, from 1983, a boogie class bit of ice cream. Right. Love Unlimited Orchestra. Not our featured artist, by the way. People keep phoning in. A feature track coming up soon. To win, or to be in the raffle to win, holiday for two in Athens. Six nights in a hotel for two of you. Flights, half board, tours around Athens. And you've got until the end of next year to use it up. Sounds all right to me. Welcome aboard.

I recently got this on 7. Shout out to my brother. I didn't believe it was or could be or even fit on a 7-inch single, as it's nearly 8 minutes long. Track entitled Welcome Aboard. And that's why we used the real nerdy ones, the real regulars, or certainly the social media heads. I might have heard this as the backing track to our ad for today. Christian got in touch, said, any music you like? I was like, 100%. Welcome aboard. Love Unlimited Orchestra from 1981. Barry White and his orchestra. Float away. I was on a boat, actually, in Greece. In fact, I've only just got back from Greece this week. Left Karda Island with my brother Andy. Shout out to Andy. And we were on a boat, so we were playing, and we were playing that track, I kid you not, going around the islands of Greece. I absolutely love Greece. And I have a deaf ear to prove it. Swimmer's ear. It's a very annoying one. So if you were to win and go to Athens, just beware. You know, you can block. One can have too many swims and can block their ears. So go steady out there, people. Right, listen, once again, I'm going to be opening up the phone lines very soon. We're doing a competition today to win the ultimate taste of Greece, Expat Explore, celebrating 20 years. And they are very kindly, because trust me, when you're doing Soho Radio, I've been on Soho Radio for, well, as long as they have, within a week or two. We've been here for best part of 12 years, I think. And it costs, you know, we need cash. We need some help. It doesn't just run on thin air. So actually, when the likes of Expat Explore get involved and actually fund us to do some competitions, it really helps out the whole show and the whole team, and actually pays some producers to do some great work. So we respect and appreciate all their, you know, effort.

efforts and get involved. You know, you've got to do a few adverts. So hopefully we're going to be doing some more partnerships with the likes of Expat Explore. And today's one is to win a holiday for two in Athens. You can go any time in the next year. And basically, we're doing this over the next 3 weeks. This week and next week, we'll be opening up the lines and doing a fun call-in. Basically, if you get the answer right on the call-in, you get your name put into a hat. And on the 26th of September, we'll be revealing the winner of the pair of tickets, the 6 nights, the hotels, the flights, the half board, the tours, Athens, which is one hell of a beautiful city, trust me. Say hi to my mate Sandra when you're there. She has a boutique and loves it very much. So the number to ring when the featured artist is played, because today's question is simple. When you hear a featured artist, and I will announce it loud and clear, all you need to do is to phone in and tell me what country that featured artist comes from, is connected with. It's very simple. I'm going to be playing a few, and then we'll open up the lines. 0330-499-007. Yes, just like the Bond 007. 0330-499-007 to win the ultimate taste of Greece. When you hear a featured artist from that country, like this one. Featured artist number one, people. Chris. Lines alive straight after.

là qui sera mes amours, t'es sûr.

0: Christine and the Queens. Damn this one. Right, I'm going to put that on in the background. That's our first featured track of the day into our competition. How exciting. Now, I think we've got... The phone's been going since I got here, which is like a half past. But, of course, no one knew that the lives, you know, the lines weren't open, you know, earlier, to be fair to them. So it's, but it's good. It means people were actually corresponding and paying attention. And just to add, before I pick up the first, I think we've got a couple of callers that are already live. You have to be over 18. You have to live in the UK. And for all the T's and C's, go to sohoradio.com. That's sohoradio.com for a full legal lowdown. There's nothing too heavy on there, but you have to be over 18. And you have to be the one who travels. Right. Okay. In the background, we've got Christine and the Queens. I almost gave this away. I mean, this is so damn easy. And by the way, it's Christine and the Queens and Dame Funk, and they are amazing. Love this track. There's two versions of it. Anyway, I won't, no surprises to which version this is. Right. Shall we, should we get someone live on the phone? This is exciting. First one, Gary. Gary, are you there? Can I hear you?
1: Hello, hello.
0: Gary, you made it. You're the first person on today's competition dial-in. And you are successful. You're right, Gary?
1: Yeah, I'm good, thanks. How are you?
0: I'm all good. Tell me, before we get into this, please tell me you've listened to the show before.
1: Yeah, I'm a very big fan of the show. Very nice selection.
0: Oh, you know what? You're a charming man. Yeah. Whereabouts are you phoning from?
1: From West London, by Notting Hill.
0: Excellent. Because you know what? People tune in from all over the world, you know. We're international, global. West London, Notting Hill. Excellent. And did you grasp the competition, the details, and what I need from you? Did you grasp that?
1: I did grasp that, yeah.
0: And you heard Christine and the Queens in the background with Dame Funk?
1: Mm-hmm.
0: What country? What is the connection? Where is that from?
1: My guess is Belgium.
0: Okay, that's really good. It's a good guess. I won't be telling you till the end of the show revealing the answer, but thank you very much. If you are a winner or a loser, either way, we're going to contact you. So don't give me the details. Give the details to Ang of your phone number and email address, and we'll let you know either way at the end of the show. And in the meantime, if you want to check the T's and C's and more details of the comp, go on sohoradio.com. All right, mate?
1: All right, thank you very much.
0: Cheers, Gary. Have a good day.
1: You too. Bye.
0: Right, that worked. That worked. That was good. I was on a bit more music in the background. Have we got one more? Okay, another man. His name is Jacob. Jacob, are you with us?
2: I am. Hello, how are you?
0: Good. Jacob, where are you calling from?
2: I'm calling from Bristol.
0: No way. We're live and direct in Bristol. This is good.
2: Yeah, I've heard you're multinational, so...
0: We are. Are you tuning to radio a fair bit?
2: Yeah, definitely. If it's not every day, at least every other day.
0: Oh, my God. And you're not kidding me, right? This is true, right?
2: No. No, I would never.
0: And tell me this. How many phoning competitions have you done in the last year?
2: I can't even count how many.
0: You're a big, fat liar. You're a very slim, handsome liar, I'm sure. Okay, Jacob, so you grasp the competition. Christine and the Queens, Dame de Moi, otherwise known as Girlfriend. Two versions of. What would you say our country of the day of the featured artists is?
2: My guess is going to be France.
0: Okay, great answer. You'll let Ang have your full details, i.e. phone number, email. And we, I believe, are WhatsApping a yay or a nay to let you know if you made it through. So nice one, Jacob. What are you up to today? Anything special?
2: Perfect. No, I'm just in between meetings and getting ready for the weekend, to be honest with you.
0: In between meetings. A high flyer, truly.
2: I wouldn't say that yet, but we try.
0: Well, listen, have a good day and cheers for calling in. That's brilliant. Nice one, Jacob.
2: You too.
0: All right,
2: thanks.
0: Good luck.
2: Bye-bye.
0: Cheers. How good is that? Two people phoned in. We're going to open up the calls again in a bit. In the meantime, turn the music up.

a party. A Pilates. The track I play all the time. Never tire of it. Out of New York, at the Players Association. On Vanguard. A guaranteed party starter. A super soft bit of disco. And not to be confused, easily confused, but not to be confused with the UK Players. In fact, if we've got time, let's play something from them so we can bridge the water. So far, so good. From the album Forever and Ever, came out last year out of California. The, with their double E, Heart Tones. Need something more.

Need Something More. Another great from Big Crown. Yes, got you. The Heart Tones. And the phone is just off the hook. It's kind of funny. It's funny because, you know, we're like, oh, my God, the phone keeps going. What is that? And then we're like, oh, yeah, because we're doing a phone in. Don't forget. And for those of you that are ringing in, it's brilliant that you're ringing in. But just be reminded that the calls aren't actually being taken until the competition featured artist of the day is played. So keep an ear out. Well, there's one coming up very soon, and once played we'll pick up the phone because there's a lot of people ringing, which is great. From the EP just out, All Day Cool, Psy Galaxy and Obi Onyo, the track and title Freedom.

How good is that? Psy Galaxy and Obi Onyo. From Soundway, from the EP All Day Cool. I like that EP so much. Like, literally every track is amazing. I put a reminder on my phone when the vinyl came out. And, of course, I've now forgotten that because I haven't checked the reminder. But I recommend you do the same, as it's a record worth having. Right, featured artist alert. The lines will open up very shortly. There are some featured artists about to be played. The first one is a bit of disco. I'm going to follow it with maybe a little bit of jazz and maybe then a bit of soul. So we're going to maybe play a few to get a few people are phoning up. If you phone up, we're going to pick up the phone and we're going to take your number, maybe call you back, because that is the easier way to deal with so many people calling in. So listen out for a chance to win for the country we're trying to discover. That's all you need to tell us, is the country that this artist has a connection with or is from. Becky Bell from the label Tremor. A beauty. Party starter, Music Madness. I have the 12 of this. Also on French Disco Boogie Sounds.

featured artist reminder. This came out in 1980. It came out in Greece, and it also came out in the featured artist country. Becky Bell, who moved there in the 70s. Okay, I'm going to play one more. But before I do, if you want to get involved in the competition, take note of this number and call 0330-499-007. Expats, explore. A chance to win a holiday in Athens for two people. Half board, six nights and flights and tours. Right, the next track, another featured artist, Grace Jones. She's not from the country, but has a huge connection with, and in this case, one of a very early outing for Grace Jones, singing the great Edith Piaf. There's a clue. One of her great songs. La Vie en Rose. Drop us a line. 0330-499-007.

0: exciting. I'm getting really into competitions. Right, the line is live right now, and we are, I think we've got maybe three we're going to put on for the next one. I'll dip this down. So in the background, an early for 1977, Island Records, Grace Jones, and the original title, well, not the original, the translated title was Life in Pink, a.k.a. La Vie en Rose. Right, let's call up. Right, the first, who have we got on line one? This is interesting. See if it works. Hello, hello, hello. Can you hear me?
1: Oh, yes,
0: it's
1: Vicky.
0: Ah, hi, Vicky. Live. You're live on the radio. How exciting. Ever been live on the radio and a phone-in?
1: Never have been.
0: Oh, well, you know what? This is great. Firstly, Vicky, whereabouts are you calling from?
1: Norwich.
0: Oh, what a great city. What, born and bred Norwich, or have you moved there, or how long have you been in Norwich?
1: No, I lived in London before, in Ealing.
0: Very nice, West London. And what? So when did you move to Norwich?
1: About 3 years ago.
0: And how are we getting on? Are we settling in?
1: Yes, it's good, it's good. Very nice city. It's lovely city.
0: That feels like there's a kind of but. You know, you're like...
1: Oh, it's good. But I always come to London every week, so...
0: Oh, that's okay. I mean, the reason so I'm genuinely interested is because, like, it's a city I really love. My family really like Norwich. My older brother even supports Norwich as a football team, as well as Luton Town.
1: Oh.
0: So it's just, it's good to hear that you're tuning in from Norwich. But listen, let's go straight in then. Do you know, or simple one word, what country do you think is the connecting featured artist country of today's comp?
1: France.
0: There you go. That's a great answer. You'll find out at the end of the show if you're right or wrong. We're going to let you know by message. But nice one, Vicky. What are you up to for the rest of the day? Anything exciting?
1: Working, but I'll do something later tonight.
0: Okay. Make sure you do, all right? You know.
1: Yes.
0: Have a great weekend. And thanks for calling in. Listen out. Hopefully, hopefully you never know. Hopefully you're going to Athens, but we'll see. All right?
1: Ooh,
0: best
1: great.
0: Thank you
1: very much.
0: My pleasure. Take care. Have a great day.
1: Okay. Bye-bye.
0: Bye, Vicky. Right, let's do another one. That was fun. Vicky from Norwich. Have we got another one, Ang? Yes. Hello, hello, hello. It's ringing. See if they pick up. Hello, hello, hello. Soho Radio. Who's this?
2: Hello.
0: Who's this?
2: Hello, this is Charlotte.
0: Hi, Charlotte. This is Matt.
2: Is Eric's phone?
0: Okay. Well, you're live on the radio, so no swearing. That's what they used to say, no swearing. Have you been tuning in for the competition, I hope, Charlotte?
2: Yes.
0: Yeah, okay.
2: Yes, I have.
0: And what are you up to today, by the way? Whereabouts in the world are you?
2: In Hitchin.
0: Hitchin, North Harts,
2: yes.
0: Lovely town.
2: North of London.
0: Yeah, love that. And have you got us on loud and proud in wherever you're listening
2: from? We have,
0: from?
2: In the kitchen. That's where Eric is now. He's just suddenly got a bit busy.
0: Okay, so if you were to win, hopefully Eric told you about this, but you've probably been listening all morning, as you do.
2: We have, yeah.
0: So would you be going together if you won a week in Athens?
2: I hope so.
0: Well, I hope so too, you know. So straight into the answer of the question, the country that connects our featured artists of the day, what do you reckon?
2: France.
0: It's a great answer, and you'll find out later on today. Nice one, Charlotte. And listen, have a lovely weekend. I'm going to cut
2: you
0: off and move on, but don't go away. We'll be texting you later either way with a yay or a nay, but obviously, fingers crossed. All right? Nice
2: okay.
0: one.
2: Okay. Thank you.
0: Take care. Bye-bye. There you go, there's two. Wow, we're in. We're really in. This is really happening. We got another one, eh? Okay. And then we're going to get in with another track, by the way, because, you know, I can't imagine all the people wanting to listen to music. This must be quite hard. Right, we'll have a break after this one. Okay, it's ringing. Will they pick up?
3: Hello.
0: Hello. You're live on Soho Radio. It's Matt Smooth, Never Duck Disco. Who am I speaking to?
3: You're speaking to Liam Wilkins.
0: Liam, how you doing?
3: I'm good, thank you. How are you?
0: I'm really good. You having a good day so far?
3: Yeah, having a good day. Just, I've had to sneak out of work, actually. I'm on the desk at the moment.
0: Oh,
3: so
0: all right.
3: I've run away quickly.
0: Bless
3: so
0: you.
3: So very exciting.
0: Okay, well, you know, you're in just, you know, with a chance to win for a whole week, six nights in Athens. All you need to tell me is I've been playing some featured artists, some featured musicians of the day, and there's a connecting country. What country do you believe that they're all connecting from in some way?
3: Oh, my God. I've got two in mind, but I'm just trying to think. I want to go with France.
0: Is that your final answer? I'm going to let you know at the end of the day, but you've just got to give me one. I can't have two.
3: Yeah, I'm going to stick with that one.
0: Okay, listen, Liam, thank you very much for calling, and good luck. It's a strong answer, and you'll know either way via message by the end of the show at 2 o'clock. Well, actually, you won't necessarily know by two, but you'll definitely know soon today, either way. So fingers crossed for you. Have a great day, Liam. Have a great weekend. Thanks for calling in.
3: Oh, thank you so much. Have
0: All right.
3: a great day.
0: Nice one. Take
3: Cheers.
0: Care.
3: Thank you.
0: Bye.
3: Bye.
0: Music time. How fun is this? Another featured artist. Where might these guys be from? In their crash helmets.

a duo out of a very famous city. From the album Discovery. I'm going to do one more because I'm enjoying the featured artists. And then I think, yeah, well, maybe we'd take a call after this one. A bona fide. A classic for Never Dug Disco. Music of Life from Cerrone. The disco drummer we love. Transparent drums. And at this stage, lots of hair.

0: a Balearic beauty. A little similar to Welcome Aboard from the Love Unlimited. From 1978, from the album Cerrone 4. I have it on 7. There's a 12-inch of this. Anyway, Cerrone, Music of Life. It's a beauty. Oh, my God. It's so such a cozy tune. Anyway, also a feature track from the great disco composer, drummer that is Cerrone. We're going to get another call on. I'm calling her. Let's see if she picks up. Hello, hello.
1: Hello.
0: Hello. How are you doing? It's Matt. Matt Smooth, Never Dug Disco, Soho Radio. You're live. Is that Amber?
1: Hello. Live Soho Radio, yeah.
0: Woo. How are you doing, Amber?
1: I'm great. How are you?
0: I'm good. I'm really excited. It's. I tell you what, doing a phone in, it's like sort of feeling like Santa Claus, you know, giving out gifts, even though I'm not saying you've won or anything. But yeah, I'm quite excitable today. Thanks for asking.
1: Yeah. good day to meet you. And hopefully me.
0: Well, let's hope so. It's not about me, it's about you. Have you ever been to Greece or Athens either?
1: I have when I was but a teenager. So hopefully I can go again.
0: Oh, wow. Well, there you go. So I take it you're over 18. That's a good start.
1: Yeah, I mean, legally allowed.
0: Legally allowed. There you go. And straight to the point, do you have an answer, a country that connects the featured musicians of the day? Question mark. What do you think it is?
1: Oh, God. I had to take the dog out for a very rainy dog walk.
0: Well, I'll give you a clue. The last few tracks, just in case you missed them, I played the one before this, Daft Punk, a duo.
1: Yeah.
0: Where are they from? That country. That would help. This one, Cerrone. Cerrone is a disco producer, writer and drummer from that country too. Previously, the
1: France.
0: There you go. That would do. That's your final answer. I'm not going to tell you if you're right or wrong. You'll get a message later. Yeah?
1: Okay.
0: Amber, well done.
1: I don't find out now?
0: No, you don't find out yet because other people have been calling in. So we reveal it. We're with a yay or nay. But you find out soon. And either way, it's a yay or nay. And if it's a yay, you'll get in on the final week after next into the lottery, which is a very good odds. Good odds. So fingers crossed. All right?
1: My fingers are crossed too. Thank you so much, guys.
0: It's a pleasure. Nice one, Amber. Have a brilliant weekend.
1: You too.
0: All right.
1: Thanks,
0: take care.
1: Love.
0: Bye.
1: Enjoy the DJing. Bye.
0: Thank you. Amber, I'm sorry. I didn't even ask where you were phoning from. Thanks to everyone so far for calling in. It's a fizzy and fun day on Soho Radio.

0: P-Wavy and his co.
1: Take your time. I take the longer route. I'm a descending crowd. So let's just take our time.
0: Beauty Inside, a track. I just can't get enough of that track. It's a few years old now. Brighter Days, the label, Brighter Days, P-Wavy and his co. There's a whole crew that are out of that camp, and they make some wonderful music. Beauty Inside is my current favourite. I like it a lot. From the album, 13 Months of Sunshine, Amine. Came out beginning of the summer. The track entitled Sage Time.

a slightly softer, poppier Amine. No problem with that. Last quarter, last half hour of the show. And some more connecting. Now this track happens to be from the featured country, but the lines aren't opening up. I just realised I bought loads of tracks from that country. Doesn't it help you? From the Ed Banger label. There's a clue. From Mide, a song for you. Nice bass line.

my goodness. Some people are even passing through, thinking, I didn't think I'd call in. I just thought I'd pop by. We're like, no, it's not. It's not a pop by in. It's a call in. It's Never Dug Disco. A very excitable edition of... If you've tuned in and thought, oh my God, what's going on? Today is the first of two competition sessions on Never Dug Disco. Expat Explore, 20 years they're celebrating. They've been going 20 years and basically doing lots of holiday tours. They basically take control of everything and take you on holiday and show you the good stuff. And today we're having a competition, which is a phone-in, and it's very, very simple. To enter a competition to win a holiday for two people in Athens, six nights in Athens, half board, including the flights, some funky tours, and some food, with you and a friend or a partner, whoever. You have to be over 18. The T's and C's are on the radio, or online on the radio, sohoradio.com. And the number to ring is 0330-499-007. Once again, 0330-499-007. This next one is a featured. It's a featured artist. A featured artist from the country that you have to tell me on the phone and when you come through. There's an immediate clue. The artist title. It's a classic bit of disco. C'est toujours comme ça l'amour is the title by the band Toulouse. Enjoy. Last few tunes of Never Dug Disco. Lines are open, so call me.

0: What a tune. From 1981. Not really disco. We're coming out of disco. I rewound that because it's so good. Anyway, Toulouse. I want the 7-inch of this one, but there's one available. £74. Anyway, C'est toujours comme ça l'amour. It's from the featured country, The Connection. And I know someone's waiting to speak to me. So I'll dip this down and see if we can get a hold of him, I think. It's a him. Right, we'll wind it down, wind it down. And before I forget, people, I know if you have rang and not got through and you're like, oh, but I called and I couldn't get through, apologies, but fear not. We're doing another round of this, same time, 12 till 2 p.m. next Friday, 19th of September. So you'll have one more chance, another really good chance. So come back and tune in. But for those, it sounds like we've got the caller in. Hello, hello, hello. Who have I got?
1: Hello.
0: Hello, who's hello. That? Line one. What's your name?
1: Christian.
0: Christian, you're live on Soho Radio. It's great to hear from you. Thanks for calling in. Where are you calling from, Christian?
1: Where am I calling from?
0: Yes.
1: From Streatham.
0: From Streatham. Okay, south side of London. A kind of a local boy-ish, yes?
1: Yeah, you could say that.
0: Oh, yeah. Well, I mean, we had Norwich on board, and that's definitely nowhere near Streatham. So in relation to Streatham, you're practically next door.
1: Right. Yeah,
0: in relation to Norwich, really. Anyway, listen, firstly, thanks for calling in. Have you been listening a bit? Have you been paying attention for the...
1: Yeah, I've been listening along.
0: Have you ever been to Athens?
1: No, I haven't. I would love to.
0: Have you ever been to Greece? Wow, expat explore could be helping you out. Who knows? The odds are really good for this comp. I kid you not. Like, if you get this right, obviously you've got to get this next one right, but boy, you really stand a good chance because, like, you've had the whole of the show to digest the featured track, the featured artist from that country. So you, what country are you thinking? One country answer, please.
1: I think maybe France. It's, France?
0: I mean, it's a strong answer. I'm not going to tell you, but it is a strong answer. I'll take that. Christian, we've got your details and we will let you know either way, yay or nay. And hopefully you could be in the raffle, which will be on the 26th of September. So keep it locked, So Radio. I think that's what they say. Apologies. I've got so into kind of the call-in. I sort of I've turned into this 1980s, as if you didn't need more 80s from me. I've gone super steroid 80s. So, thanks a lot. Christian, thanks a lot for calling
1: in. Thank you so much. Thanks for having me on.
0: It's a pleasure. Have a great weekend.
1: Thanks. Bye.
0: Right. Take care. That might be our last caller of today. Because we've got to play some music. Joyride, Holly Brune. Ooh, something special. Title track of the EP.

Holly Broom and Joy Rides. The last couple of tunes from me, and then Grace is live up next at 2 p.m. There you go. Thanks to everyone who called in, and apologies to those that tried and didn't get through this time. But don't forget, next week we'll be doing the same again with a new featured country. And we'll let you know via text, I believe, WhatsApp, probably. Yeah, that's if you did or if you didn't get through. So thanks again. And in the meantime, out of Montreal, brand new album from Kay Trinada, and this Target Joint.

Target Joints out on RCA. A brand new from Kay Trinada from the album Ain't No Damn Way. Right, I think Sign Off, is this the last track? Yeah, I think it is. What a crazy day. Thanks to Anne. Thanks to Gareth. We've had a great day. That's really fun. I hope you enjoyed it, because I don't want to sort of, you know, ruin your musical ventures over the last 2 hours. But I really thought it was a right laugh. And if you didn't get involved next week, because it's, you know, it's a good old chance to win, right? Expat Explorer giving away the freebies. Yasmin Lacey has a brand new record out, and I'm just trying to find... Oh, Teal Dreams, that's it. I have played a track or two already from Teal Dreams. It's out any day now. It might have just come out this week. Anyway, track from that is the last track of the day. Ain't I Good For You? Have a great weekend. Until next week.

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Come on home, you know I'm waiting here for you. You've been gone, you don't know what I'm going through. Since you went away, I've been so blue. Come on home, you know I'm counting every day. I use the phone, and baby let me hear you say that you're coming home right away. Yes indeed. Come on home, you know I'm waiting at the door. All alone, I'm pacing up and down the floor. Say you're coming home, staying forevermore. Coming home, now come on. Wow!

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just entered the ring. I've been told by my onset guardian, Anga Rada. She says I'm a diva. I think not. Maybe I am. I don't know. I just like to be precise. I know that you're here, which is absolutely fantastic. I do appreciate love, so I don't want to keep you waiting. Welcome to Soho Skank. Welcome to Soho Skank Surfers. Regulars, big up yourself. You know who you are. You know we are family. But if we've got some new people surfing and just landed here and think, I'm lost. Who's this? It's Oxman and this is Soho Radio. The narrative is good music. We play from now till 10. UK time, that is. Assuming you're in the UK. It's not a smart show. And you don't need an ID. You don't need to scan any QR codes. So be careful there, please. Thank you. Yep. It's absolutely a safe place. Put away your skeletons temporarily, at least just for 2 hours. Worry about nothing. All sizes are welcome. Don't need to pursue. Oh, gosh, you're not meant to put me off. You're meant to make sure things are running smoothly. Yeah. So anyway, what's up? I hope you've had a good time the last time we got together. Ooh, are you looking at me? Oh, we're streaming live, by the way. We're streaming live. So have a look and you can see me sporting my autumn beard. Mm. So I'm HAPPY as per usual. I've got another day above ground I've never seen today before. I do know it's a Wednesday. And I'm thinking it's about the 3rd. Yeah. About that, isn't it? Yeah. 3rd of September. Oh, God. Election day in Jamaica. Jamaicans. All right. Let's start the show. Seriously.

like the signal sounds a bit fuzzy. Not to worry, I think it's this end. Possibly the record. There we go, the fuzz goes away because we're playing a cleaner record. This is Linville Thompson. This is Soho Skank. This is Soho Radio. This is Oxman.

That's the sound of Wade Bramah, known to us publicly as a Trinity. Strictly Cash, and before that was Junior Balls, played right here. And as we enter into the break of a new season, we're into the autumn month. We've already had experience that today. If you're living in the UK with three different conditions we had today, a bit of sun, a bit of rain, and very windy. That's what it is. So it's another period. It's all good. You've got to have four seasons for the year because everything needs a bit of every season. You know what I mean? Flowers, humor means everything. Come selector! But we don't let it bother us. We just continue as we may. Something a bit smoother, a bit laid. Ready to take you up to the blue flames.

0: The second time around, Read Tomorrow with Play Play, produced by the Wailers, Tough Gun Massive. Yes, we are already cruising at 22 minutes past half 8 o'clock UK time, the beginning of the autumn edition. The Oxman as a presenter, taking right up to 10 o'clock UK time.
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0: Wasting no time, going straight to my backyard, number 13.

Baby Talk, Altonelli sets my artist. One of my favorite artists out of Jamaica. My favorite singer, I should say, because Bob Marley is my favorite artist. Alton B, my favorite singer out of Jamaica. That's English Talk. I'm taking it way, way back. Taking it back to the years of when I used to have to pick the rice. I don't know if some of you would probably remember that, when Mummy used to say, "Oh, your father said if I pick the rice," because when you used to buy rice back then, you used to get some little black eye tinging on the rice, you know what I mean? And we wouldn't cook though, so we'd have to pick the rice. And when we get rid of that, then we give the rice to Mummy and she just wash the rice and ready for it, you know? Transports me back to those days. Very popular tune here. Different version. Many versions. This is one of my favorite versions.

Lloyd Parks, the Rockers version. And this is the tempo you'll get if you're coming down to Rivoli this Friday. I'm sure many of you will be coming. For those of you that haven't been before, Rivoli Ballroom is located at 350 Broccoli Road, SE42BY. The entertainment is by Keith Lawrence of My Soul and myself. The doors open at 7:30 and we finish at 12 o'clock. It's a refreshing, joyful and fantastic space there. Everybody's really feeling good and the music is good and it's always a good night. So if you can, make your way down there this Friday. We'll look out for you. We'll welcome you with open arms. That'll be forearms. Keith and myself. Of course, the establishment as well. This Friday.

0: Glacier and it's strictly good music right up until 10 o'clock.
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0: Dave Robinson, everyone with Everyone is crying. Man, this takes me back to my Salee days with Bush, Magoo, you know, the family them, you know. Used to get together with our little, you know, bridge and stepfather sound.

from out east, Buddy Wheeler, Bright Soul. Oh, we're just approaching 34 minutes to the hour of 9 o'clock UK time. Or is that 36? 36. I also want to send a good shout goes out to the longtime sister in Paulette Lawrence. I'm saying Paulette Lawrence. She could be married. She could be Paulette Reed. I'm not too sure. But Paulette Lawrence, nevertheless, big up yourself. She's up there on Brixton Hill tuning into Soho Skank. What a fantastic choice you've made, Paulette. Big up yourself. Hope to see you soon. This one's made in the UK, just up the road from you. Who knows?

on your feed where earlier on this week, I think it was Monday, there was a girl named Kaya M. She got proposed to on Railton Road, which used to be the old Brixton front line. And also her fiancé had a choir, you know, I looked about 20 of them singing her favourite song, which I'm going to play next. Dedicated to her. That is such a fantastic thing to do. I know both of them, and Ben is the fiance is Ben, who runs a record shop in Brixton, Lion Vibes. I thought, rah, when he done that, I thought, that's not really his character. It's not reserve, but he's a bit more reserved than that. So it was a big thing, him doing that. And the girl, you could see she was in tears, couldn't believe that could ever happen to her. Public posted it on TikTok. It got to me, not via TikTok, because I'm not on TikTok, but it got to me via one of my sons. I was thinking, right, where did you get this from? You know what I mean? So it's out there, and I want to play This Is The Tune that the fiancé, Ben, got the choir to sing to her, and she just absolutely, because this is her favourite tune. It's Carlton in the Shoes, Love Me Forever. More dedication goes out to you, Kaya M. Also to Ben, the lovely couple. So we're soon going to hear about the actual wedding day.

0: Congratulations, in a time where all you're hearing about is funerals. Fantastic proposal. Wanted to let the whole world know. Big up yourselves. 20:45 UK time. You're listening to Soho Radio. The flames are at a steady blue. Your Rose, the Oxman, myself. H-A-P-P-Y as per usual.
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1: Ravishing.
2: Yeah.

Rocksteady 1967 with Prince Buster. Another beautiful couple are listening in, talking about Christine and Dean up there in the Yorkshire zone. Yorkshire zone. Oh, it's probably colder up there than in London. So hopefully we're keeping you both warm when Soho Skank with the Oxman. That one, yeah, man.

0: 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Tell him, say, Axman Senor.
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0: Out to our FTL, a first-time listener. Brian Walker, friends of the Atkins. Big up yourself, Brian. Thanks for coming into this space. Hopefully you will do this again next week and the week after and the week after, and then you will be officially titled a skanker.
1: Hey, this is Marcia Griffiths. I always say big up the Oxman on Soho Radio.
2: I like a little bit of reggae. Only that reggae Oxman plays is just so, so old. So, so old. So, so old. So, so old.
0: Man, if you never got a dance to this back in the days, you just felt like a lemon, a sore thumb, all of that.

tune was running. I have to put this in my top 10, Dennis Brown, just the way he expresses himself, the way he conveys himself. Cover this tune beautifully. Recorded for Joe Gibbs way back when. I hope we get to love in time. It's right at the top of the hour. It's officially autumn. Let me play my little autumn tune. Since a while, since I've graced this tune.

I loves it. Jumpy, moody. Listen to the pouring rain. Another great cover of the Jozy Faleena Rain. Something mystical. There is no singers on this one, no DJs, just the musicians just displaying their talents, combining notes.

drums is Paul Williams. Willie Lindau, Gitsa. Production, Lloyd Chalmers. Fantastic. Get yourself down to Rivoli Ballroom this Friday at SE4 2BY 350 Broccoli Road. Doors open at 7:30. DJs is Keith Lawrence from My Soul and myself. Copy that to your diary and come and party with us. Let's see you down there this Friday. You're all welcome. Good behavior. OBTW, no plastic, strictly cash. On door, at the bar too.

Get up, sleepyhead. It's sound of the pioneers. King of the Chengez. Pioneers for sure. They just had hits after hits. Bring in karma, taking it way back. Let's soften it down again. 40 minutes past the hour of 9 o'clock, the second hour. This is Soho Skank. Show will be uploaded tomorrow promptly, at least by midday. 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

Want to send a radio signal to a FTL first time listener, probably one of our youngest listeners as well, and he goes by the name of Sonny and he resides right up there in Sheffield. Is Sheffield North? I was going to say North and I hesitate, but I'm asking a question. Do you know my onset garden? Well, Sheffield, wherever that is, it's on the planet. It's in the UK. I've been there before. I've got a few friends up there. Big up yourself, Sonny. Hope you're enjoying the show up until this point. Right now, we're going to go back to my backyard, 13 Studio 1 Boulevard.

0: Smiley, am I right? I don't know if she's smiling, thinking, oh, he's got a, surprisingly, he's got a lovely voice, or he's thinking, what a croaking lizard. Anyway, let's upset the play. It's 19 minutes past the hour of 9 o'clock UK time. I'm H-A-P-P-Y. Let's have a bit of funky reggae and change up the seat.
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0: 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Big up yourself, all people, all listeners. Wow, right, I better just gonna press play and go and sit down and catch my breath before me I show off myself.
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0: Ras Jenny up there in the west side of London, specifically in Ladbroke Grove.
1: Hey, operator, just find good music and play before we shoot up the dance.

0: studio. Give him the microphone. Let's hear what's going on with him. Give him the microphone. Set him up. Because I can't hear him. Give him the microphone, please. I'm glad. See what he says. Hey, how are you doing, fellow? I see you just passing by. You're looking curious. Well.
1: I've got a load of vinyl.
0: Oh, have you?
1: And maybe I want to see if I can do something with it with you. You're here. It's Wednesday now, isn't it?
0: So I'm here Wednesday, yeah. Come to the mic now.
1: I'll talk to you on Wednesday.
0: Oh, you want to talk to me off here? Okay, turn the mic off, please, Angerard.
1: It's a bit awkward.
0: Yeah, sorry, mate. That's the kind of...
1: Hold on,
0: hold on. I'll start a record and we'll have a talk. Hold on there, yeah. Skank, is you with me? I told you this is not an AI program. It's not, it's unplugged, it's all of that.

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1: There we have it, unplugged, unscripted. This is how we do it week to week, month to month, year to year. And this one is rougher than any bunions I've ever seen. Rougher than sandpaper. Rougher than the roughest sea. Two pieces. This is real drum and bass. Yeah. Sentimental song on a rough rhythm. Johnny Clark, and the one previous was John Holt. Sir John Holt, may I say. Watching the time. So the time now, PM in the mind, you know, it just a walk and go on and go on and but watch me at the time. We have about, 16 minutes or so. Not sure if we've got someone coming in live at the top of the hour. Usually, no. Oh, she says no. Noel, big up yourself. This is Gregory Isaac, your favorite artist, mate.

Radio Signals goes out to Gary Matador. He's been MIA for a while. MIA, actually. MIA. Mash, big up yourself. Yes, I certainly, this is not a smart show. Not at all. A quarter to ten. Precisely. Now we'll take it away.

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Alright, looking at the studio clock, it's precisely 9:50, which means it's soon time for us to finish, but just give you a quick recap on tomorrow's midweek session happening down at the Golden Anchor from 7:30 till 12, no entrance fee needed. The DJs tomorrow night will be Dave Hill from Soul Revivers alongside Tony the Entertainer, always up on a selector showcase full of tunes. And also the Friday, the next day, the 5th this week, it's Rivoli Ballroom, another fantastic session in anticipation, hoping to be. The location is 350 Broccoli Road, SE42BY. Doors open at 7:30, goes on till midnight. No plastic, strictly cash. The entertainers is Keith Lawrence of My Soul Radio and myself, the Oxman. Nothing but a refreshing, joyful place. Good space, good music. Once again, this is Strictly Musicians, no voices. He loves it.

People just conversing with my sister in MASH, and she's telling me that the AI has its use, which is true. And come to think of it, technology in general, everything that's invented has its use. It just depends on whose hands it's in. So if it's in the wrong hands, it can be used negatively. If it's in the right hands, it can be used positively. Yeah. Reggae. 6 minutes and counting down until you. But in the meantime, stick around and listen to the soul sound. Wah!

Charger and Flame, second time around again. That's the way in reggae music. I think most music, but definitely in Jamaican music, you'll have artists that record a song and they usually revisit it at some point. Sometimes it's because it was such a big hit and other producers later on, they want them to sing it again. Sometimes the tune done nothing and the artists believe in the tune and think it didn't get justice, so they'll do it for a producer. Sometimes it's just on the wrong rhythm the first time round or the second time round. It's all sorts of reasons. Hence the reasons why there's always another cut. One song by one artist sung 2, 3, 4 times. You know what I mean? I think we're coming up to the close and this could be the last record. I think it most definitely is. This is the early years of Twinkle. When it wasn't budding Babylon too much. It was, but making time for romance as well.

0: juggernaut sagging. 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

Oh, marvellous. I hope you enjoyed that mega selection of tracks that are all featured on the soon-to-be-released Dr. Bird 3CD compilation, Club Reggae 69. And just in case you're just tuning in, a full playlist of today's show can be found on the Dr. Bird Records Facebook and Instagram pages. Okay, well, this next selection comprises a dozen of my all-time favourite early reggae classics from the late 60s. Every one of them a gem, well, in my book at least.

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1: Lovely, lovely boss reggae sounds performed and produced by a host of Jamaican greats. In all honesty, given the time, I could make a multitude of shows featuring early reggae classics from the late 60s, given just how much great music was made during this extraordinarily creative period. But unfortunately, I don't. But anyway, speaking of great music, the next selection features 12 of the biggest Jamaican hits from the time. And from these, only Boris Gardner's Elizabethan Reggae actually made the charts here. If only the chart compilers in the UK had included sales figures from independent record shops, I've no doubt that some of the classics I'm about to play would have received the national exposure that they definitely deserve.

No, not to what the people say. These sounds leads the way. It's the order of the day from your boss DJ, Iking State. Hopped it from the top to the very last drop.

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1: Well, amazingly, the end of the show is drawing near. How time flies when you're enjoying yourself. Before I sign off with a few more tracks from the forthcoming Dr. Bird 3 CD compilation Club Reggae 69, I better just mention one last time that a full playlist of today's show can be found on the Dr. Bird Records Facebook and Instagram pages. And incidentally, if you want to hear any of the previous Tighten Up shows, they can all be heard on Soho Radio's Mixcloud page. Thank you so much for listening, and needless to say, I really hope that you'll be back for another 2 hours of classic Jamaican music sounds in 4 weeks' time. That's on Friday, the 2nd of October, at the usual time of 8 p.m. Until then, thanks again and goodbye.

It's okay to be a boy. But for a boy to look like a girl is degrading. 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But secretly, you'd love to know what it's like, wouldn't you? What it feels like for a girl.

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Hello! You have your radio dial tuned in to Kiss Kiss Bang Bang on London's Soho Radio with me, your summer lovin', had me a blast, golden gal, DJ Honey. I'm recording from Los Angeles, California, where we are on the tail end of summer here in the Northern Hemisphere. Sad, I know. So I thought I'd put together a show of summer sounds, records on heavy rotation through the sun-kissed months, gentle, breezy, bossa, jazzy, soulful melodies, and dreamy lyrics romanticizing far away, well, depending on where you are, places. Vacation vibes, songs to host dinner parties, al fresco style, or tracks to lounge on the beach with, matched only with the ripples of waves onto the shore. And for those in the south, approaching spring, welcome to heaven. Enjoy, my friends. I have a lot of 7 inches to get through, so without further ado, pour yourself something refreshing, slather on that tanning lotion, SPF approved, of course, and step out into the sunshine to watch the last of the golden rays. These are the sounds of summer lovin' on Kiss Kiss Bang Bang for Soho Radio.

Oh, one of my favorite records within my collection. But starting off at the very top of this month's Kiss Kiss Bang Bang show, I played one of Baltimore, Maryland's best known 60s soul and rhythm and blues groups, the Royalettes, with their 1963 release, Blue Summer. That was on Chancellor Records. Sweet, dreamy, whimsy sounds from the girls, really encapsulating that gentle, breezy summer sound. And then we heard Ruby and the Romantics with their first ever recording, the global hit, Our Day Will Come, released in 1962 on CAP. This group's success story is a prime example of Don't Ask, Don't Get. The song, Our Day Will Come, was initially intended for another artist on the CAP label. The group heard the potential in the song and persuaded A&R director Alan Stanton to let them record it, a decision no one regretted. The group disbanded in 1971. Lead singer Ruby Nash has said that she had no interest in continuing a music career due to the bad experiences she had in the music industry. How many times have we heard this? And despite their global success, Ruby has stated numerous times that neither she, as the last surviving member of the group, nor the families of the group, ever received any royalties from record sales. Tut, tut, tut. I then played the Queen of the Bossa Nova with an international career spanning over 30 years, Astrid Gilberto, with her 1967 Verve record release, Stay. Ah, Astrid. We know her, we love her, and she never disappoints. And I finished up that bracket with Leslie Valentine, I Won't Do Anything, released in 1966. One of my favorite records within my collection. It is just such a dreamy record. That was released on All Platinum from New Jersey, founded by Sylvia Robinson, one of the very few women music producers and record label owners at the time. Leslie's vocals are absolute perfection, a stripped back arrangement yet packs so much power. Strings, tambourine, a hint of guitar, and la la la la la, la la la la, you've got a perler of a record. This truly makes me so sparkly in the eye, goosebump, heart fluttering, happy every time I play it. And from strings to keys, on the turntables, I have Mona Bell. You're listening to Kiss, Kiss, Bang Bang with me, honey, on Soho Radio.

Sí se puede. Yes, I can. Yes, we can. So it's not only about what we as individuals can do, but it's also about our collective we, all of us together.

So good. We are enjoying the last rays, the summer sun, or the early blossoms of spring. I started that bracket with a whole lot of keys from Chilean singer Mona Bell. Pe Tropical, released in 1970 on Mozart. Mona Bell was only 12 years old when she won a talent contest in Santiago, held by one of the most popular radio stations at the time, and became a regular broadcast performer. Bell went on to record many hits and tour across Europe and South America. Then we heard the absolute fabulous, dynamic, powerful Elsa Suarez with Tributo a Don Fuaz, the famous legend of a man who survived a hunting mishap in where he and his horse nearly fell off a cliff. The fact that they didn't was deemed miraculous stuff, and many songs and tales and stories have been told about it. Whether you believe the story or not, what is undeniable is this track's groove. It's swinging, baby! Released in 1969 on Odeon, Elsa Suarez has long been an admiration of mine. A champion of feminism, of black consciousness, of LGBTQI plus rights. A survivor herself, she transformed her own personal trauma into a powerful voice for marginalized people of Brazil and beyond. Her voice and message of empowerment remained a defiant political force until her death in 2022 at age 91. I'll finish up with a quote by Elsa Suarez herself. "I always thought women needed to be free, to fight, to live, to love, to be happy, and to be free. I've embodied that idea since I was a girl." Right on, sister. And I finished that bracket with Ellis Regina, a record I bought a couple of months ago here in LA from Pop Overbite Records, the best shop in town for international artists and releases. That was Deixa, released in 1968. Ellis Regina is a celebrated Brazilian singer. Her song Arrastão, I think that's how it's pronounced, is widely credited as the first step towards an entire new genre of music emerging in the late 60s, MPB, Música Popular Brasileira, music that stamped return to sender on the exotic postcard perfect idealization of Brazil and in fact told a truer tale of Brazilian identity. Regina was known as an authentic, passionate personality, often taking a stance in Brazilian politics, criticizing the military government. She summed up her life boldly, saying, "Between the wall and the sword, I am drawn toward the sword." Whew, they are fighting words, and we need more of that spirit today. Okay, on the turntables, I have the perfect record for this show, if you ask me. This is Le Grand Melon with Summertime. 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

We're in full summer mode here at Honey HQ and Kiss Kiss Bang Bang for Soho Radio. I started off with socialite philanthropist and sometime actress LeGrand Melon's 1966 version of Summertime, released on the Columbia label, covering George Gershwin's jazz standard made famous by Ella Fitzgerald and Louis Armstrong. I then played Laurie Hampton, Runaway Bay, released in 1968 on UNI, co-written by Laurie Hampton herself along with Don Peake. Check that break in the middle, Laurie and her band breaking it down and getting into a poppy groove. The next record I picked up at Discodelics in San Francisco on the weekend, Raquel Bardissa, Agua de Berber, released in 1967. Bardissa was an actress, singer, dancer from Havana, Cuba. There's a Raquel Bardissa fan page on Facebook featuring some stunning, absolutely stunning pictures of her. So go check it out. I'll share some on my social media too at dj.honey.vinyl45s. Then more jazz from another Baltimore babe with a career spanning seven decades, Ethel Ennis with her 1964 release, San Juan, release on RCA. A little ditty about the northeast coast of Puerto Rico. In her husband Earl Arnett's book about their life together as an interracial couple, he a white man, she a black woman, he talks about them traveling the world as ambassadors for jazz. Swoon! In one particular chapter, he writes about Ennis singing at the Nixon inauguration in DC. They didn't necessarily agree with his politics, just putting that out there. They were quite neutral. So she sings an iconic rendition of the US national anthem, then drives home to Baltimore and cleans out the fridge, as you do. For all her jazz pizzazz, it seems Ennis was a very down-to-earth woman. And lastly, a Tex-Mex singer, Vicky Carr, with Mascanada, released in 1967 on Liberty, another incomparable singer whose award-winning career spanned six decades over jazz, pop, and country, but whose greatest success was with her Spanish recordings such as this. Now, it would be remiss of me not to play a Dolly record from an absolute icon of the music industry, a titan, a queen, a true inspiration to me and many, many, many across the globe. For her heart, her talent, her wit, her kindness, her honesty, this is Dolly Parton. Control yourself. You are listening to Kiss, Kiss, Bang, Bang.

Like I say, I am sure of myself as a person. I'm sure of my talent. And I'm sure of my love for life and that sort of thing. I'm very content. I like the kind of person that I am. So I am secure with myself.

We started off that bracket with the one, the only, Dolly Parton. One of her very earliest singles, Control Yourself, released in 1969 on Monument. Dolly's authenticity lit up the world. Her essence, wisdom, and music will live on for generations. Next, we heard a true triplet trio. Wow. The Kane triplets, Lucille, Jean, and Maureen Kane, with their 1964 Cap release, Spanish Boy. And finishing up that bracket with a track that went viral on TikTok a couple of years ago, making me feel very cool. That was The Super Babe and My Forever Girl Crush, Anne Margaret, with Someday Soon, released in 1964 on RCA. I don't know if you're aware, but Bonham's Auction House recently held an auction of Anne Margaret's dresses, gowns, accessories, her biker jacket, and a whole bunch of other belongings. You best believe I spent the entire day painstakingly trying to bid on anything, but even the most insignificant item would run away from my admittedly measly budget. Sigh. Anywho, I'm still dreaming, wishing, hoping I get to meet her one day. We both love riding motorcycles, specifically the Honda Cub. We have important matters to discuss. Anne Margaret, if you're listening, please reach out to me and I'll continue sending my emails. Okay, on the turntables, I have a record that never leaves my box and one of my favorite jazz singers. This is Gloria Lynn. I'm Honey, and you are listening to Kiss Kiss Bang Bang on Soho Radio.

0: What a crescendo. Starting off with a record that never leaves my box, Gloria Lynn, Watermelon Man, released in 1965 on Fontana, a woman with over 400 recordings, and received the International Woman of Jazz Award in 1966, as well as many other awards. Seriously, go check out any Gloria Lynn record, and it'll be one of the most beautiful things to greet your ears. Then I played American jazz pianist from right here in SoCal, Karen Hernandez, with I Heard It Through the Grapevine. That was released on Mother Records, a record label here in Los Angeles for only a brief time between 1967 and 1970. Hernandez has not only accompanied jazz greats such as Sammy Davis Jr., Dionne Warwick, and more, she's contributed to tracks to major films such as Five for Louie in 1990 for the film.
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Hi, you're now 3 minutes into the OTL show, where we seek to raise ghosts from the vault using the unpopular and arcane black magic of